0: It's all the hits from coast to coast on Cooper's Countdown. And now more from your host.
1: This week, back in 1990, was a pretty heavy one for the rock charts. We hadn't yet gotten into the grunge era. Personally, your Uncle Alice was working on the songs that would end up on 1991's Hey Stupid album. But let's see what songs were the most popular in rock this week in 1990. At number five was your favorite German band, The Scorpions, with the song Send Me an Angel. They were once too heavy for radio, but Metallica was everywhere with their song Enter Sandman, which was number four. In number three position was Pasadena, California's own Van Halen with Top of the World. At number two, John Mellencamp is the lightest of the rockers topping the charts as he was singing Get a Leg Up. And topping the charts are my buddies in Guns N' Roses who snagged Numero Uno with one of their mellowest songs, Don't Cry.

0: If you really love us, you'll buy everything our sponsors tell you to. More Alice Cooper after this. Alice's Attic with Alice Cooper.
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1: Mr. Cooper, longtime listener in Tucson. I work graves, and your show gets my shift off to the most energetic start. During the day, I run a local nonprofit, 501c3 Animal Rescue. I'm not sure what your rate is for an on-air shout-out, but I do know your voice carries far and wide across the valley and into the surrounding region. If a mention is possible, we would be beyond grateful. We are Holiday House Animal Rescue in Tucson. Let me say that one more time. We are Holiday House Animal Rescue in Tucson. If you are able to do anything for the rescue, just keep rocking, sir. That alone helps me every night. Best Mark. Okay, well, you can find a link to adoptable animals through Holiday House Animal Rescue, Facebook or Instagram, where they have dogs named Munchkin, Drew, Ringo, and Tin Man, currently available to adopt. I know some of you people love to take in. I personally like mutts more than anything else. I like dogs that are a mixture of everything. For some reason, they seem to be the most loyal and the most lovable. If you're an animal seeking an adoption, bark or meow to alice@alicesattic.com. Okay, I'll be right back.
0: Alice Cooper will be right back with more insanity after this break.
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0: Do you share a birthday with Nikki Sixx, Elvis, Britney Spears, or Bono? Well, you're about to find out, because Alice Cooper's going to invite you to blow out the candles for some festive celebrity birthday bashes.
1: You say it's your birthday. Well, happy birthday to you. You share your birthday, September 29th, with Grand Funk Railroad's Mark Farner, who was born on this day in 1948. He played with Michigan band Terry Knight and the Pack before forming Grand Funk, and also featured Don Brewer and Mel Sharar. Happy birthday, Mark. How about some foot-stomping music? Grand Funk.

0: Someone has to pay for this travesty. Back with more Alice Cooper next. Alice's Attic with Alice Cooper.
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7: When you turn on the radio, you should find someone there who's a pal, a buddy, a BFF. What you don't expect is for your very own late night pal to be a member of the Rock and Roll Hall of Fame. But then again, this ain't your average rock and roll rodeo. Confide in him now, and you shall be rewarded. It's Alice's Attic with Alice Cooper.
8: It's Uncle Alice, the sometimes super duper one, checking in at the top of the hour. Thanks for tuning in for another night of rock and talk in my attic. I know you could be watching Dancing with the Stars or the new Little House on the Prairie or RuPaul's Drag Race. Well, you're with the radio show and host that's like all three of those combined. Okay, let's get back to the rock and roll. There's You Gotta Love the 80s up soon with one of your favorite bands, but here's another one to kick off this hour.
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2: 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Now, it's more rock. It's Alice's Attic with Alice Cooper.

0: The scent of Aquanet, the silky smooth feel of spandex, and a cassette cranked up on the Alpine in your Trans Am. 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
2: It's time to fly by night away from here. Did you get that hint? Yes, tonight's 80s band is Rush, but of course, they cross all decades. This song is about the cheery topic of nuclear war. It's called Distant Early Warning. And I was actually in a mistake nuclear attack warning in Maui one time, where everybody on the island said you had 18 minutes before we were going to be hit. An imminent, I hate the word imminent and nuclear in the same sentence. And then they realized it was a mistake. Yeah, everybody had a heart attack. So here's another reason you gotta love the 80s. Getty, Neil, and Alex Ross.

0: We'll be back with more Alice Cooper next. Alice's Attic with Alice Cooper.
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2: Tonight, I thought I'd go way back, way, way, way back. The Prettiest for You album came out in 1969 on Straight Records, which was formed to put out bands that Frank Zappa and his manager Herb Cohen signed. It was our first album, but of course we didn't put our photos on the cover, no. If you've seen the cover, it's got a light pink background, yellow type, and the artwork is actually a painting by Edward Beardsley that was originally hanging on the wall of the living room in Zappa's house up in Laurel Canyon. We were looking for an album cover and I looked up and I said, well, what about that? And apparently Gail Zappa said the painting was later stolen from them. I didn't do it. Neil Smith's probably got it. We just, it Prettiest for You, and if you look at the painting, you can see why it would be called that. I never met Beardsley, but I understand that he died in 2017. He founded the University of California Riverside Museum of Photography. And I guess he must have known that it was the cover for our album. If you have any questions that need answering, send them to alice@alicesattic.com. I mean, we sold 12, 13 of those. Trivia and more are up sooner than later.
0: Alice will be right back.
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0: Think that brain of yours is packed with musical knowledge? 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
1: What do you got for us, Coop?
2: The Billy Idol song Cradle of Love used film clips from a movie it was in, which starred Andrew Dice Clay. Can you name the movie? Yeah, I think it was the only one that he actually really made. The Adventures of Ford Fairlane was the film, but Dice wasn't in the Billy Idol video because the comedian has been banned from MTV. How do you get banned from MTV? What do you got to do? I think Andrew Dice Clay is actually a very good actor. Anyway, take it away, Billy. Cradle of Love.

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8: 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Therefore, join me this Wednesday morning at 8:30 a.m. on 94.3 FM to talk about the law and maybe FSU football.
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1: If you like coming-of-age sports drama, and who doesn't, you're probably a fan of the film Varsity Blues. Came out in 1999. Sadly, we lost star James Van Der Beek in February 2026. Varsity Blues had a strong soundtrack with songs from Green Day, Van Halen, Monster Magnet, AC/DC, and this one from the Foo Fighters, My Hero.

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1: My name is Kelly Tate. I'm 32 and live near Wichita, Kansas. The whole reason I know about you is because of my mom, Debbie Hunt, 64. Her parents thought you were a girl, so they let her go to your concert. She then tried to reenact one of the onstage scenes for her siblings. That didn't end very well. She took me to three of your concerts, the last one in 2009. We still listen to you, and her grandkids even know who you are. We have your signed guitar in our living room. My sweet mom passed away August 28, 2026 due to complications from a stroke and went to be with the Lord. I'm planning to take my kids to see you in concert in remembrance of her. I hope we can meet you as they find much joy in meeting someone they always heard their Nama talk about. Either way, we will be there. Kindly, Kelly. Oh, that's sweet. That's really very sweet. You know, I find that sometimes families connect to an artist and that family becomes sort of immersed in that artist, which is really nice, especially when it's, you know, a sweet family like this. All right. Many thanks to Kelly's mom, Debbie, for making my music a family affair. She sounds like an awesome lady.
0: Alice will be back in a moment.
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0: Alice's Attic with Alice Cooper. Pressing play on more

Are you enjoying this rock? Alice will be back very soon. Here's some more.

0: testing the limits of your musical proficiency. It's Rock Trivia on Alice's Attic with Alice Cooper.
1: In 2002, what British singer became lead vocalist of The Doors of the 21st Century? The band that featured the original Doors member Robbie Krieger and Ray Manzarek, not Densmore. Densmore didn't join. That would be Ian Astbury of The Cult. He was influenced by The Doors and even grew a beard for some of his performances with the new version of The Doors. No, I am not going to play you that, but a song by Ian's other band, Cult. I know Ian pretty well, and I get to do things with Robbie Krieger all the time, Doors songs, you know, when we're doing charity gigs and things like that. So I always love working with Robbie. He's one of the best. Firewoman.

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8: You're inside Alice's attic. Your sagacious host could truly benefit from having a yard sale. Who wouldn't be interested in used straitjackets, top hats, guillotines, and leather pants? There's even a lava lamp from his first L.A. apartment. But amongst the flotsam and jetsam of an extraordinarily interesting life are the tantalizing tales that only a Rock and Roll Hall of Famer could deliver. So sit back and enjoy another hour of rock and talk with Alice Cooper.
9: It's Alice Cooper on your radio. Who were you expecting? Lionel Messi? And if you don't know who that is, you probably don't know that football is soccer. Or is it the other way around? I had to coach soccer for 7 years because Dash wanted to play when he was 6 or 7. So I had to learn the game. And now I can watch soccer on TV and understand the game. Thanks for joining this Alice's Attic already in progress. Later, we'll have a Cooper's cover from the Doors. And then we'll find out that rock stars don't always go by their given names. Scandal!

0: Who said musicians had to be creative?
1: Just ask our next artist on Cooper's Covers. And now for something completely unoriginal.
2: As the song goes, the men don't know, but the little girls understand. Yes, that's a lyric from Backdoor Man, which was not written by the Doors, even though you probably know that version pretty well. It was written by Willie Dixon and then recorded by Howlin' Wolf in 1960. Here's an interesting thing about the Doors. They always kind of like leaned way towards the blues. They were a blues-oriented band. And then they kind of like became this Los Angeles strange back alley mystic kind of band. Probably because of Jim's lyrics more than anything else. Here's tonight's Cooper's cover from the hot, sexy, and allegedly dead Jim Morrison. I'm pretty sure he's dead. Backdoor Man.

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0: More of Alice's Attic with Alice Cooper coming up.
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1: Freaks, it's fact time. Here's the weirdness. There's a sleeping disorder called exploding head syndrome that makes a person hear sudden gunshot or explosion sounds in their sleep. That would be fun. Despite being super popular overseas, Elvis Presley never performed outside of North America. And why? Because the colonel didn't have a passport and wouldn't let Elvis go to Europe without him. There's all kinds of stories about that, that he was wanted by Interpol and all this. Who knows? There are caves in Missouri that store 1.4 billion pounds of government-owned cheese. Canadian astronaut Chris Hadfield released an entire album called Space Sessions, Songs for a Tin Can, recorded while he was living in orbit. And finally tonight, Miss Piggy's original name was going to be Piggy Lee. Anybody that knows about Peggy Lee, she was one of the oddball jazz singers in the 50s. If that's all there is, if that's all there is. She was out there. And with that, we're full of facts. Stick around.
0: 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You think radio this brilliant is free? We'll be back with more amazing Alice Cooper after the break.
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1: What is Vince Neil's real name? Answer, who cares? Vince Neil Wharton. His mom's name was Shirley Ortiz, and his dad was Cloy Odell Odie Wharton. Okay. And Vince's grandfather was named Othar. I have never heard of any of those names before. I don't know where they come from, but that might explain Vince. So, let's hear from a singer who actually lucked out with his first name, Motley Crue's Vince Neil.

0: Unlike Elvis, Alice Cooper has not left the building. 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
1: It's the only host on the airways who has a baby brain and an old man's heart. In case you haven't figured it out, this is Alice Cooper with Rock and Talk to get you through the night. If you're working the night shift, keep those eyeballs open. And if you're getting ready for bed, don't forget to floss your eyeballs. Either way, I've got the rock for your evening. So let's hit it.
0: Alice's Attic with Alice Cooper.

Ready for more Attic Classics in a few on Alice's Attic with Alice Cooper. And let's do more rock right now. It's Alice's Attic with Alice Cooper.

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1: I've got a song written by Dave Mason for Traffic, but it did better as a cover done by Joe Cocker. The song is Feeling All Right. Dave was a very good friend of mine, lived in Maui, and I used to see him all the time in Maui. We even did a little bit of writing together. I'm going to play the Traffic version for you this evening. So from 1968, here's Dave Mason and Steve Winwood.

0: Cooper is coming up next. Alice's Attic with Alice Cooper.
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1: Dear Alice, when I'm 18 came out in November 1970, I bought it. My dad was a Marine, and he had to approve any records I bought. If he didn't like it, he'd get his hammer out and smash it to pieces. After he played I'm 18, he went to get his hammer. I ran into my room, opened a cubbyhole, walked very far back, and stuck inside the insulation. Came back out of my bedroom, ran into my dad. Where's that freaking record? You're not going to keep it. I said, yes, I am. I got grounded, and he never found it. Years later, when I got married, I returned to the cubbyhole and retrieved it. I moved to Arizona in 1977. During one of my moves, I lost the record, but listened to it on internet music. Love you and your music, and thanks for feeding homeless and helping children. Bless you, Cindy Parks. Okay, well, you know, now that record is a holy grail. You got to find it. I don't care what it takes. It's something that you must search for the rest of your life. I'm still trying to find the brain that Dolly created, the Alice Cooper brain that he put together, and I saw it once, and we can't find it. It's sort of like lost somewhere out there. But if anybody knows where my brain is that Salvador Dali built, if you get in touch with me, I guarantee you it'll be worth a lot of money. Okay, my freaky fans, more fun is up next, so keep your ears open.
0: Your teller of Detroit stories, Alice Cooper, will return after these messages.
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8: 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In 1976, I enrolled in FSU's College of Law, which ironically was Bobby Bowden's first year. 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

0: Alice Cooper has some rock trivia for you. Go for it, Alice.
1: What song did Dennis DeYoung of Styx write in 1975 for the American Bicentennial in 1976? Sweet Madam Blue. Lyrics about the U.S. include, "Once long ago, a word from your lips, and the world turned around. And I long for the past and dream of the days with you." Now, from the Equinox album Styx, Sweet Madam Blue.

0: has pulled the stairs back into the ceiling, but he'll be back for you at his abnormal hour tomorrow. Alice's Attic with Alice Cooper.
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4: I'm Omni broadcasting meteorologist Jennifer Wojcicki with your updated forecast. Lows dip down to about 71 tonight under clear skies, southeasterly winds around 5 miles per hour. Bright sunshine expected again tomorrow, high temperatures reach up to 87. Clear skies tomorrow night, slight chance of rain showers, lows dip down to about 75. I'm Omni Broadcasting's meteorologist Jennifer Wojcicki.
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I'm Alice Cooper, and I'm back here on K-Rock. 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
2: I'm Omni broadcasting meteorologist Jennifer Wojcicki with your updated forecast. Lows dip down to about 71 tonight under clear skies, southeasterly winds around 5 miles per hour. Bright sunshine expected again tomorrow. High temperatures reach up to 87. Clear skies tomorrow night. Slight chance of rain showers. Lows dip down to about 75. I'm Omni Broadcasting's meteorologist, Jennifer Wojcicki.
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1: I'm Omni broadcasting meteorologist Jennifer Wojcicki with your updated forecast. Lows dip down to about 71 tonight under clear skies, southeasterly winds around 5 miles per hour. Bright sunshine expected again tomorrow, high temperatures reach up to 87. Clear skies tomorrow night, slight chance of rain showers, lows dip down to about 75. I'm Omni Broadcasting's meteorologist, Jennifer Wojcicki.
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2: I'm Omni broadcasting meteorologist Jennifer Wojcicki with your updated forecast. Lows dip down to about 71 tonight under clear skies, southeasterly winds around 5 miles per hour. Bright sunshine expected again tomorrow. High temperatures reach up to 87. Clear skies tomorrow night, slight chance of rain showers. Lows dip down to about 75. I'm Omni Broadcasting's meteorologist, Jennifer Wojcicki.
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2: I'm Omni broadcasting meteorologist Jennifer Wojcicki with your updated forecast. Lows dip down to about 71 tonight under clear skies, southeasterly winds around 5 miles per hour. Bright sunshine expected again tomorrow. High temperatures reach up to 87. Clear skies tomorrow night, slight chance of rain showers. Lows dip down to about 75. I'm Omni Broadcasting's meteorologist, Jennifer Wojcicki.
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I'm Alice Cooper, and I'm back here on K-Rock. 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
2: 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Mostly sunny today, a spotty afternoon shower or storm is possible and highs top out near 87 degrees. And on the water, east winds 10 to 15 knots, higher gusts possible. Seas become around 2 feet by afternoon. Low tide 11:59 a.m., high tide 1:40 a.m., low tide 1:30 p.m. With your Omni Broadcasting Marine Forecast, I'm Phil Jensko.
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0: Good morning, Fort Walton Beach. It's a Wednesday.
1: It is a Wednesday. Yeah.
0: That's right. It's beautiful. It's 69 degrees outside. We got sunrise coming up at about 6:38 a.m. this morning. So you got about 30 minutes until sunrise. And I tell you what, if you get a chance to stick your head outside and take a look, it's scoring a 54 out of 100 today. We're supposed to have about a 20% cloud cover through that 90 minutes after first light.
1: So, really?
0: Yeah, it should be decent.
1: It's nice outside.
0: It's not going to be one of the most beautiful and vivid ones, but it's going to be there. Gulf water is up there pretty high. It's about 85 degrees. So tell you what, you want to warm up a little bit, hop in the Gulf today.
1: Still bathtub.
0: That's right. Now be careful, though. It's about a moderate rip current out there. We're going to have 8 on the UV peak today. Surf's about 1 to 2 feet. Low tide coming up at 10:26. But, that's all the fun. And enjoy it today because Thursday, Friday, Saturday, Sunday, Monday, Tuesday, all chance of showers and thunderstorms. Well, Thursday's chance, Friday's showers, Saturday's showers, likely, Sunday's showers,
1: yeah.
0: Monday's showers, Tuesday's chance of rain showers.
1: Somewhere in there, I got to get out there and mow the lawn, man.
0: Yeah. Well, it's 9% chance of rain today. It's going to be sunny all day. Highs hitting 87, so definitely getting that false fall in place.
1: Yeah.
0: But then coming around, got about a 50% chance of rain on Thursday, 76% Friday, 69% on Saturday, 82% on Sunday.
1: 82% chance
0: that's
1: of
0: right.
1: rain.
0: That's right.
1: They can nail it down that much, huh?
0: That's right. Maybe you want to cut the grass today.
1: Be a good idea. Might be my only chance.
0: I'm just saying. Hey, I'm Bobby Durrell sitting over here on the big board. Skyler, he's out playing hooky again. You know, had to go back to Iowa, see Mama.
1: Yeah, good
0: such,
1: for him.
0: Such a mama's boy. Such a mama's boy. Oh, we got Tom sitting over there on mic, too, filling in the second spot. We got some great news going on around the Okaloosa today. We've got Okaloosa native named Florida law enforcement chief. We've got 4 charges of murder in a Fort Walton Beach shooting earlier. The deputy's trial begins with opening statements. It's a lot going on. We'll have to talk about it. Navarre High School students getting their prayer at the flagpole going on. And,
1: good deal.
0: Primary school over in Navarre named their teacher of the year. So a lot of stuff to talk about happening all right here in our own neck of the woods this morning. But,

0: Tom?
1: Yeah?
0: You know, today is that, it's one of those days where you got to find inner peace by kind of, you know, paying someone to watch you fold into a pretzel and pretend it's spiritual.
1: You pay somebody to do that.
0: Yeah, so you know what that means, right?
1: Something tells me that has something to do with yoga.
0: That's right. It's the time for yoga day.
1: Okay.
0: The time for yoga day is that special little holiday where everybody pretends their spine is a suggestion and, well, serenity is just one deep breath away from financial ruin. Yeah. You roll out a mat, you contort yourself into something that looks like a drop pretzel, and you call it alignment while your phone keeps buzzing like it's a personality offended by peace. Now, the whole point is to stretch, breathe, and reset your brain, at least until you remember you live in a world where people answer emails during Namaste. Yeah. So, yeah, stick around because we're about to find out who's chasing enlightenment and who just wants an excuse to lie on the floor and be left alone.
1: That's me.
0: Yeah, that's kind of where I am. That's
1: leave me alone.
0: All right, folks, stick around. We've got a lot of great music coming your way. But right now, how about the Signs right here? 100.3 K-Rock, the classic rock station. Stick around. Don't go nowhere.

0: Red Ryder and Lunatic Fringe right here on 100.3 K-Rock, the classic rock station. 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
1: You know, it's not often that a song just drops off like that.
0: Yeah, that's
1: and
0: right.
1: And you get to just start picking up afterwards. Yeah.
0: Yeah, that one was like, okay, we're done. Yeah. Yeah, no fade out.
1: No, just
0: nope.
1: Hey, we're gone. Out.
0: And
1: yeah.
0: Scene.
1: No more cowbell.
0: Oh man, it's a beautiful day out there, folks. The I can see the through the little crack in the window. You know, this little sliver of hope that we have here. I can see the sun. She is a starting to rise, and it's nice out there. It's a decent little sunrise this morning.
1: Yeah, actually, when you look at the square footage, there's a lot of window in between you and outside.
0: Yeah,
1: but the angles take all of it away.
0: Yeah, it's all gone. It's all gone. It's all gone.
1: Sorry, Bob.
0: And you know, if we opened the blinds on the other half, I could see a lot more. But why would we do that?
1: It's like the rest of your life. It's a little glimmer of hope.
0: That's right.
1: But that's not that's all you get.
0: You know, no one has ever summed up my life so well. But you're right, Tom. That's exactly where it is. Always.
1: Glad I could help.
0: Yeah. Just you know, yeah. As my grandfather once said, you know, every time I feel like I got a nickel in my pocket, someone's got their hand out wanting a dime.
1: Right.
0: Yeah, just give me hope. It's nice to have something to live for, I guess. Yeah. Ran through our holidays. We determined it was the time for yoga day. That one's not going to work so much for me. But
1: you're not going to start doing yoga in the middle of the supermarket.
0: Probably not.
1: No
0: downward dog here. Yeah. No downward doobob.
1: No.
0: Oh, today is National AI at Work Day.
1: It is National AI at Work Day.
0: Yeah.
1: Celebrating the only coworker that never takes a smoke break, just quietly replaces you and asks for a raise in data.
0: Yeah, absolutely. Right.
1: It's the one day a spreadsheet gets more praise than the guy who built the whole damn company.
0: That's true.
1: We'll celebrate by letting the robot optimize your job right into a polite little email with the subject line, next steps.
0: That's right. So here it is, folks. That shiny little calendar reminder, right? That square where we all pretend the office runs on grit and teamwork, when really it runs on prediction machine duct tape to a spreadsheet and a prayer. Yeah. It's a celebration of letting software do the parts of your job you hate. Well, you do the parts you hate slightly slower because you now got tools and processes and 14 new ways to be wrong at scale. You know, management calls it innovations, employees call it suspicious, and, well, the AI calls it nothing because it doesn't call anybody yet. So enjoy the holiday, clap for the robots, update your password, and try not to say anything out loud you wouldn't want summarized in a cheerful email.
1: I tell you, it's interesting working with some of the AI bots out there and stuff like that and doing it, because what I've noticed is that unless you shut AI down and say, that's enough, we're going forward with this, it will keep asking you questions.
0: Oh, yeah.
1: It'll just keep looking for more and more data.
0: And it'll just, and circuitous, too.
1: Yes,
0: yeah, it'll
1: exactly.
0: Just go round and round and round. And I, you know, I've loved farting around with it a little bit, going, hey, what do you think about this? Is this a great idea?
1: Yeah.
0: Oh, that's an awesome idea. Well, wouldn't this blow it up? Oh, terribly. Yes, it would.
1: It is
0: just such your hype man.
1: Yeah.
0: You know, like, hey, I think I'm going to dye my hair purple and shave my legs. You should absolutely. Absolutely do that.
1: Tells you all the reasons why that's a great idea.
0: That's a great idea. You should. Will it help my chances of getting a job? Probably not.
1: And even if you tell it to give you the downside of it,
0: right,
1: and the bad things, it's gonna put a positive spin on them.
0: Oh yeah, yeah, yeah. That's an excellent idea. You should absolutely do that.
1: Yeah.
0: Invest all of your money in egg futures.
1: It's so interesting.
0: That right there is brilliant. Here's the secret.
1: Yeah.
0: No, the other thing I've noticed with it too on some things, and I've heard a lot of people out there, you know, that just sing about it and all the vibe coding and all this other stuff. But I've tried working with it with some things like that, and I always notice it's like, okay, it's not answering, so we need to do this, and it puts out this 47-step plan, and you're like, did you check if it was turned on?
1: Yeah.
0: Oh, yeah, it's not on.
1: Well,
0: okay, so before we reformat the hard drive.
1: Well, so I was working on a project with ChatGPT, and I had asked it a question, and it said, okay, well, give me this data. And I kind of looked at the screen because I knew we had plugged in that data a couple days ago. And I had to tell it, can't you just go back through what we talked about the other day and get that data? And it came back with, oh, yeah, you're right.
0: Yeah. Why don't
1: we
0: do that?
1: We do have that.
0: Yeah. Yeah. So it's so that's why I you know, when everybody starts telling me about how AI is going to take over the world, I'm like, yeah. Let's slow your roll on
1: that. In 422 steps, it's not.
0: Yeah. Not anytime soon.
1: Right.
0: Yeah. Yeah. And that's the other thing, too, as I've noticed, it'll build if you just let it, because I've tried with a couple of little projects, just like, hey, out of curiosity, I want to see what it would do. You know,
1: yeah.
0: So like, hey, build X. And then it comes back and you build it and you look at it and you're like, this is the most complicated, convoluted, hard thing in the world.
1: Yeah.
0: Like, nobody would have ever built it this way.
1: Right.
0: But yeah.
1: Yeah.
0: Let's go. AI is going to take over the world.
1: Yep.
0: Sure. Sure. Just keep believing that. Just keep believing that. All right, folks, we've got more coming your way. But right now, we've got the number nobody can forget. You know what I'm talking about.
1: 5309.
0: That's right.
1: Yeah.
0: We should get that number for the show.

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1: Here's your Destin for Long Beach Marine forecast brought to you by Marine Max, the area's exclusive dealer of gritty white boats. Mostly sunny today, a spotty afternoon shower or storm is possible and highs top out near 87 degrees. And on the water, east winds 10 to 15 knots, higher gusts possible. Seas become around 2 feet by afternoon. Low tide 11:59 a.m., high tide 1:40 a.m., low tide 1:30 p.m. With your Omni Broadcasting Marine Forecast, I'm Phil Jensko.
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0: That's the Tom Mason national anthem right there. Why me?
1: Why me? There are certainly days when that fits.
0: There is, you know what? I have never heard a song sum up someone so well until Planet P's Why Me.
1: Yeah. Well, probably brought it on myself, so, you know? There's that part.
0: Ah, you know, that makes it good. All right, Tom, what day is it? Where are we?
1: Today, Bobby, is National Chewing Gum Day.
0: Oh, okay.
1: You know, that one holiday where we honor plastic-flavored optimism and the sacred tradition of sticking your problems under somebody else's table.
0: Oh, that's absolutely how you get rid of it. So let's see. It's yoga. Time for yoga.
1: Yeah.
0: What was the other one? Time for yoga, and then the one we just did.
1: Oh my God! AI.
0: AI at work day.
1: Yeah.
0: Well, you know what? That's where you got AI. It can't chew gum.
1: Yeah.
0: There you go.
1: Yet.
0: Chewing Gum Day is that special little calendar prank where we all pretend a wad of flavored rubber is a tradition worth honoring. You know, like it didn't spend the last year glued under the kid's desk and haunting the bottom of your shoe. You know, the rules are simple. Chew something minty, crack a grin, and act like you're not one bad decision away from sticking it somewhere you'll regret in public. You know, it's a holiday for nervous energy, fake productivity, and the bold belief that if your mouth is busy, your brain can't get you in trouble. So stick around, because this one starts innocent and ends with somebody learning about consequences the hard way.
1: Like finding it under the table and going, ooh.
0: Oh, yeah.
1: What's that?
0: Yeah. You know, what's kind of funny, I was thinking about that the other day. It seems like as a kid growing up, you know, you're always stepping in chewing gum or finding chewing gum. So, and you just don't see it that much anymore.
1: No.
0: I mean, it's kind of the same way. I was at a party the other night and had to step outside because I wanted to, you know, have a little break with my pipe, you know, just nice, enjoyable little. And I'm standing out there all by myself going, you know, there used to be a time.
1: Yeah.
0: When you weren't relegated outside.
1: That's true.
0: And that's almost gone hand in hand with chewing gum.
1: That's, well, there could be something to that, Bobby. Maybe we should plug that into AI and see what AI says.
0: Oh, yeah, I'm sure. Hey, that's a great idea.
1: While we're doing yoga.
0: That's right. While we're doing yoga. All right, folks. We've got, speaking of AI, we've got Santana, Evil Ways. Right now, 100.3 K-Rock, the classic rock station. 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Change those evil ways.
1: I almost sang.

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1: Your Omni Broadcasting News is brought to you by McCaskill & Company, the Emerald Coast finest jeweler. I'm Dan Diamond. Four people have been arrested in connection with the September 15th shooting death of a 20-year-old man near Fort Walton Beach. According to Okaloosa County Sheriff's Office, the four arrested were 18-year-old Gavin Michael Brady, 19-year-old Byron Deshaun Williams Jr., 20-year-old George Nelson Lee Long, and 17-year-old Tevin Jerome Posey. All four are charged with murder while engaged in an attempted robbery. The shooting happened about 1:30 p.m. outside an apartment complex off Ricky Avenue and David Street. Despite his injuries, the victim was able to drive to a nearby gas station. He was then taken to the hospital where he later died. The investigation remains active. Anyone with information is asked to contact the Okaloosa County Sheriff's Office or anonymously to Emerald Coast Crime Stoppers. 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I'm Dan Diamond.
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0: That's the Beatles, Lucy in the Sky with Diamonds, as we start to wrap up this 6 o'clock hour. Man, Tom, time flies when you're when I've got to take care of you in the studio.
1: I am a lot, I know.
0: you got so much extra work to do. I don't know what's going on here.
1: Well, and sadly, I closed out all the stuff I had on my had opened up on the computer, so I got nothing right now, man.
0: sounds like something you would do there.
1: Yeah. But I do have the holidays, so we're good. Yeah.
0: Well, yeah, this is the holiday that really makes me think of you.
1: Yeah, it certainly does, man. Every time I call you, I'm like, God, I hope he doesn't think this. But today is National Ask a Stupid Question Day.
0: Yeah.
1: Yep. Finally, a holiday for people who treat Google like it's broken and my patience like it's renewable.
0: You sure treat my patience that way, Tom.
1: Oh, yeah. Yesterday, I called you a bunch yesterday.
0: It was okay. Like I told you, it's when you call about the same thing over and over again. It's usually by about the third phone call. I'm like, you want to write this down?
1: You know what's interesting is one of our vendors that we, or one of our suppliers that we work with, her name, and you know this, her name is Problema. Mm-hmm. And you go, that's so fitting.
0: Right. Ask a Stupid Question Day is that special little holiday where society pretends curiosity is noble while quietly handing everyone permission slips to say the dumb part out loud. See, it's not about ignorance. It's about honesty. You know, the kind that usually gets you uninvited from group chats and possibly Thanksgiving. You know, for one day, you can lob a question like a brick through a window and call it learning. And somehow, we all agree to act like it's healthy, keeping your hands and dignity inside the ride because, well, this is just the warm-up.
1: Yeah.
0: You know, as I have said for years, there is no such thing as a stupid question. There are inquisitive idiots.
1: I fit that category many, many times, unfortunately.
0: All right, folks. We're going to wrap up the 6 o'clock hour. We'll be back with 7 and more. But right now, it's Creedence Clearwater Revival. And up around the bend, right here, 100.3 K-Rock, the classic rock station. 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
1: Yeah.

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0: Montrose and Bad Motor Scooter right here on 100.3 K-Rock, the classic rock station. You're listening to the B-Team Morning Show with Bobby and Tom. The only Bob and Tom that matter. Skyler, well, he's being a mama's boy.
1: Yeah.
0: That's right. He went back to Des Moines.
1: Des Moines.
0: Yeah. Yeah, that's the name of it, right?
1: It is. Yeah. You know, I want to say, Bobby, you made up for that last song dropping off at the end with right. Mantra here.
0: Yeah, well, yeah, Mantra. They got that long motor scooter. You know, I mean,
1: I think it's still going.
0: A bad motor scooter. Who's ever heard of a bad motor scooter? You know, I'm going to get on my bad motor scooter and ride.
1: Get on my bad motor scooter.
0: Oh, folks, it's about 69 degrees and sunny outside. Probably the last day for it to be sunny. We only got about a 5% chance of rain today. They've upped it 9%.
1: 9%, huh?
0: Yeah, but that's it. The rest of the week is, it's high chances of rain pretty much all throughout until Sunday. So we've got Tropical Storm Hannah out there, but they're now reporting that they expect it to be nothing more than a remnant.
1: Really?
0: Yep.
1: Where's it at?
0: Out. Out. Okay. Nowhere close.
1: Okay.
0: Yeah. Maximum sustained winds are near 40 miles an hour, higher gust. But it's expected to weaken all day today and should become a post-tropical remnant by tonight.
1: Gotcha.
0: So, yeah, it's, it's sitting out 70 miles. It's, you know, it's not showing me. I don't have a tracker right here in front of me, but there you go. It's at 33.5 north, 43.9 west.
1: Oh, I have to know right where that is.
0: Yeah, it's
1: that intersection of those two streets. Right. I can't think of the name of them right now. Yeah.
0: Yeah, it's about 1900.

0: with a shooting that killed a 20-year-old man, and it happened near Fort Walton Beach back on September 15th around 1:30 p.m. So if you were one of those people hitting concerned citizens instead of calling the sheriff's department asking what was going on, why were the schools on lockdown? Well, somebody was shot and killed right there at the, he didn't die then. He actually made it to the hospital, but it was a bad robbery attempt, and he made it to the Tom Thumb.
1: Right.
0: And anyway, since it was a shooting victim and it was right there next to Pryor and Choctaw and in the range of Liza Jackson, they all had to go into lockdown as mandated. But the four arrested are 18-year-old Gavin Michael Brady, 19-year-old Byron Deshaun Williams Jr., 20-year-old George Nelson Lee Long, and 17-year-old Tevin Jerome Posey. All four murder charges are stemming from the attempted robbery. Now, according to Oakland County Sheriff's Office, shooting happened outside of an apartment complex off Ricky Avenue and David Street. And again, the injured victim was able to drive to a nearby gas station, was then taken to a local hospital, and later died, upping it to murder charges. Now, it's still an active investigation, and anyone with information is asked to contact the sheriff's office at 850-651-7400. Anonymous tips may be submitted to Emerald Coast Crime Stoppers at 850-863-TIPS or through the Emerald Coast CrimeStoppers.com or via the P3 Tips mobile app. So there you go. That's what happened there. Unfortunately, 20-year-old man lost his life, and well, some teenagers are now going to lose theirs.
1: Wow, what a tragedy.
0: It's terrible. It's terrible. But anyway, that's the news as it happens, folks. We don't get to pick all the fun, happy stuff.
2: Not always,
0: no.
2: Right?
0: No.
2: National Chewing Gum Day.
0: That's right. That's right. We do our best at that 6 o'clock hour to try to hold it through. But sometimes it's just ugly out there.
1: Yeah.
0: All right, we've got a lot more music coming your way, boy. And I did not plan this well, because next up is Skylar's favorite song.
1: Oh
0: yeah, I heard Eric loves it too.
1: Oh god,
0: so, yeah. I shot the sheriff. Eric Clapton. I shot the sheriff right here. 100.3 K Rock, the classic rock station.

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1: I'm Omni broadcasting meteorologist Jennifer Wojcicki with your updated forecast. Highs level off around 87 today under clear skies, winds out of the east, 8 to 15 miles per hour. Clear skies, tonight, slight chance of rain showers, lows level off around 75. Lots of sunshine, tomorrow, chance of thunderstorms, highs level off around 87. I'm Omni Broadcasting's meteorologist, Jennifer Wojcicki.
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0: A little dedication right there to our favorite deadhead.
1: Who's
0: Tade.
1: Oh, is she a deadhead?
0: Yeah, she's a deadhead.
1: I didn't know that.
0: Yeah, I didn't either.
1: No.
0: Yeah, apparently Skylar was talking to her not too long ago, and she was like, oh, I love the Grateful Dead.
1: Oh, so, man, that's cool.
0: Yeah, now every time we play Grateful Dead, we dedicate it to Tade.
1: Yeah, well, as it should be.
0: You know, the most put-together deadhead I've ever met in my life.
1: Yeah, exactly.
0: I don't imagine that she, you know, I had a couple of fraternity brothers that just dropped out of school and like got in a van and followed the dead around for like a year and a half, 2 years.
1: I went to one of their concerts once.
0: Yeah.
1: Scary.
0: Yeah.
1: Scary.
0: I still can't believe these two just, I mean, dropped out of society, got in a van, worked odd jobs. And
1: isn't that amazing?
0: I mean, it's the same concert, dude.
1: Well, it is a cult following, I will say that.
0: Definitely. Yeah. Definitely. Yeah. Yeah. Yeah. So, a lot of fun out there. Hey, we got to Ask Uncle Bobby coming up in a little around, I don't know, about 10, 15 minutes or so.
1: Very cool.
0: Something like that. You know, trying to get too much going on. Hey.
1: If we don't miss it, right?
0: yeah. Shout out to the Navarre girls golf team. They placed fourth with a score of 380 at Monday's Miracle Strip Invitational, trailing third place Fort Walton Beach by 5 strokes. And J.M. McDonald led the Raiders' effort in the tournament. So big shout out to the Navarre girls golf team for getting first. And hey, you know, not so shabby there, Fort Walton Beach, with third place, back 5 strokes. It's not bad.
1: Yeah, that's pretty good, man. Golf's a tough game sometimes.
0: It's one that, 380 sounds about like what I usually score.
1: Yeah. On the first nine.
0: That's right.
1: Yeah.
0: Yeah.
1: On the front nine. Excuse me.
0: Let's just go front two. let's not get too far ahead of ourselves.
1: I notice you usually ride around in the golf cart.
0: I do.
1: At the tournaments, yeah.
0: Yes, I just ride around the cart and chat with everybody because it's stupid for me to try to swing. Every now and then I'll get up and somebody will convince me and I'll take one swing.
1: And you're pretty good at handing out shots, too.
0: Oh, yeah. That's the one thing I do well. Yeah, I talk people into more drinks. Yeah. I took up golf for a little while and played it. I actually, one of the companies I work for, I realized they had a intra-company tournament.
1: Yeah.
0: And so you got to take half a day on Thursday.
1: Yeah.
0: Because you went and played golf. Oh, and, of course, all the executives were playing golf. So Bobby wanted to get promoted. So,
1: yeah
0: I got some clubs and played. And
1: right.
0: I did all right.
1: Yeah.
0: I was okay. But then I moved to Charlotte, and it's a lot more expensive up there.
1: it's an expensive hobby.
0: Yeah, I was at the time living in Panama City, and I was paying like $13 green fees, right? I think with cart.
1: Yeah.
0: Right.
1: Right.
0: Okay.
1: Right, yeah.
0: I can go do that. I get to Charlotte, and I go to play the first one, and it's like $45 plus cart.
1: Yeah.
0: And I'm like, I don't like golf that much.
1: Yeah. and to not be good at it.
0: No.
1: Yeah.
0: No. And then the worst part of it is then when you're talking to anybody, like, do you play golf? And you're like, yeah, but I'm terrible. Well, the more you tell them you're terrible, the better they think you are, because they don't believe that you really suck.
1: Right. Nobody's that bad.
0: Right.
1: Yeah.
0: Yeah. So, I mean, I shot around 100. That's where I usually stayed.
1: Yeah.
0: But,
1: that was me.
0: I don't know. You got to get out there. You got to hit range balls. You got to do all this other stuff. And I'm like, you know what? I just got so much other stuff going on in life.
1: You got to make choices, man. That's what it's about. Because I did the same thing. I went through a period where I played all the time, and then had my back surgery, and my game just went downhill afterwards. And the doctor told me, he goes, I'll be honest with you, the worst thing you can do is swing a golf club.
0: Yeah.
1: Right now.
0: Yeah. Yeah. I was never there, so I eventually just stopped.
1: Yeah. You got a nice set of golf clubs, though, right?
0: I did. I mean, nice graphites. Yeah. I mean, yeah.
1: I think I got 2 bags up in my attic.
0: Yeah, yeah. And what's hilarious, though, now is if you look at the clubs, you're kind of like, eh. But, I mean, back in the day, you know, 20 plus years ago, almost 30 years ago now, I mean, they were the top.
1: Oh yeah,
0: they were it.
1: You walked out on the golf course with those things and you were like, I am the shizzle.
0: Well, what was so funny is because, you know, I'm so cheap, so those were actually a gift. because I'm so cheap. I just went down and I think I traded in my old umpire equipment for and they were Cleveland irons with the offset hosel.
1: Yeah.
0: But they were made for a short little dude. And I'm 6'2", and I'm playing with somebody that I think was maybe 5'8". So I play with those. So then people finally, you know, family took pity on me, and I think about 2 years in, bought me these really nice clubs that were actually sized for me.
1: Yeah.
0: And then I could stand up, and then my game went to hell. I don't know how to play with these things.
1: Yeah, these aren't. Well, and it's true. You know, you build that muscle memory around something. And
0: well, and then, it always cracked me up. I tell everybody, and it seemed to, it's the worst trick ever played in golf, is you sit out there, and, I mean, you're ready. You're like, this is it. Why am I paying this much money to do something like this? Like, this is nuts.
1: Exactly.
0: And then all of a sudden, you connect with the ball just the absolute correct way.
1: That's
0: it. It sounds so beautiful coming off that club head. And you just watch it soar down there.
1: Yeah.
0: And you're like, oh, that's why.
1: Yeah.
0: And then you don't do that again for the rest of the day.
1: Right. But you feel so good. And that's the only shot you talk about. Yeah. So it was a great day.
0: Actually, I had a former boss. I was so pissed off one day. We were out playing. And I was so mad. And he finally looked over at me, and I said, I don't even know why the hell I'm playing to do, why I pay to do this. I'm just got me so damn mad.
1: Yeah.
0: And he looked at me and he goes, what else are you thinking about right now? And I went, oh, you're right. You're right. All right. Tom Petty and the Waiting. It kind of sums up mine and Tom's golf game, because that's what everybody else did.
1: Waiting for that good shot.
0: Yeah, they were always waiting, and that's the hardest part. Keep it locked down right here, 100.3 K-Rock, the classic rock station. More to come. Led Zeppelin. Ask Uncle Bobby in about 10 minutes. Stick around. Don't go nowhere.

0: That was Led Zeppelin with a whole lot of love.
1: Right. Dragging here. It out.
0: Yeah, that's right. Just making it work, right? Yeah, and I'm sitting here now. I'm trying to vamp as I try to talk, Tom.
1: Talk, say something.
0: Say something, anything.
1: Once again, they just let it run out. Let it go. Nice long closeout to the song. That helps sometimes.
0: Yeah, trying to get set up for Ask Uncle Bobby. I forgot to completely get it there, but
1: we're close.
0: We're there now. Maybe.
1: Okay. It's if one we got of these. Music.
0: There it is.
1: Oh.
0: I'll find it eventually.
1: Now I feel better. I'm getting the mood now. I'm starting to feel it. Yeah,
0: you're starting to get there. All right, it's that time, folks. It's time for Ask Uncle Bobby, the best worst advice you never asked for. 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
1: Yeah.
0: You're going to get on that right now, aren't you, Tom?
1: I'm going to jump right on it, yeah.
0: You decided instead of betting, you just open a business.
1: Yeah.
0: I get it.
1: Same thing, right?
0: All right, Tom, do we have somebody that's in need of some advice this morning?
1: Bobby, we do.
0: Yeah.
1: We do. Mm-hmm. Voicemail avoidance captain asks, Uncle Bobby, a friend called me without texting first, and I let it ring because I assumed something was wrong. Mm-hmm. Is it rude to ignore unannounced calls? And how do I handle people who just call out of nowhere?
0: Oh, well, first of all, it's not rude. It's civilized, okay? An unannounced phone call is an ambush conducted with a device you personally pay for every month. So think about that. See, you are funding your own little pocket hostage situation. The phone rings, your body floods with chemical dread, and suddenly you are staring at it like it's a live grenade somebody rolled under your couch. Now, you're correct. An unexpected call means somebody got arrested, somebody's crying in a parking lot, somebody needs a kidney. Nobody calls to say, hey, just wanted to confirm nothing is happening. No. A call with no warning is a demand for immediate attention with no agenda attached, which is the communication version of walking into your house and clapping twice like you owe them a performance. See, and here's the generational hypocrisy that'll roast us all alive. We grew up answering the kitchen phone with zero caller ID. Could have been a wrong number. Could have been your friend. Could have been a man selling siding who somehow knew your father's first name, and we picked it up anyway. But now we let our own mother go to voicemail like she's a telemarketer offering extended warranties on our emotions. See, picking up the phone takes 11 seconds. 11! And in 2026, that's basically a blood oath. That is you agreeing to be trapped in a conversational basement with no exits with someone who says, what are you doing? And you have to pretend like your life is narratable. So my solution is simple and perfect, okay? Require a calendar invite for every call. Friends, family, anybody, even your mother. If the invite does not include an agenda, two bullet points, and a hard stop time, you don't answer. And when you do answer, you open with a formal greeting and a countdown. You have 3 minutes, start talking. See, if someone keeps freelancing with surprise calls, you reclaim dominance. You call them randomly, repeatedly, no text, no warning. Let them taste that ring and remember fear. And yeah, I've not checked my voicemail since 2014, and that's not avoidance. That's boundary maintenance.
1: Good on you. I'm so proud of you.
0: actually, if I'm being really truthful, what's happened with my voicemail lately is something at Verizon, my visual voicemail.
1: Yeah.
0: All that happens is something went wrong.
1: Yeah.
0: And I don't get the voicemail.
1: Oh, really?
0: Nice. Okay, no big deal. They'll call back.
1: Yeah. If it's important, they'll call back again, right?
0: Yeah, maybe.
1: Yeah.
0: And if not, I'm not worried about it.
1: I know. Oh, man, you got to be connected. Don't get me started on phones.
0: It's that little sore subject.
1: Oh, man.
0: Little heartache right there.
1: It's funny. My daughter looked at my phone yesterday and went, you have 600 text messages. And I said, yeah, that's what I deal with.
0: Yeah, exactly.
1: It's just nonstop all day.
0: Oh, exactly. Yeah. Oh, yeah, I get all the time. Hey, Bobby, did you get our offer about your land?
1: Yeah.
0: No. And I don't want it.
1: Yeah.
0: You know? Hey, Bobby, you interested in selling your acreage up at blah, blah, blah?
1: Yeah.
0: And you know, for a while I used to, you know, play back like, you know, hey, always for the right price.
1: Yeah.
0: But then it's just this crap, yeah. Right?
1: Right.
0: And I had one call me not too long ago, one of those out of the blue where I answered it. I thought it might be something important.
1: Mm-hmm.
0: Hey, I you know, it's a real estate agent. I got a buyer very interested in buying your investment properties over on blah, blah, blah.
1: Yeah. Like,
0: okay. You know, are you willing to sell? If the price is right. Okay, well, what are you looking for? The right price. Well, I need to, no. You tell me what they're willing to pay, and I will tell you if it's enough money.
1: Right.
0: It's that simple.
1: Wow me with the price, man.
0: Oh, well, we're going to need this. We're going to need that. We're going to need the other. No. No, I'm not giving you the information. You can make some reasonable assumptions. You can make it contingent on whatever you want to, but
1: yeah.
0: You put a number out there. I will tell you if it's enough money.
1: Mm-hmm.
0: You know? Because I doubt it's going to be too much.
1: Yeah. Right.
0: I'd say. Whatever. All right, folks. We're sitting here. We're getting ready to wrap up the 7 o'clock hour, 8 o'clock hour, and then on to the B-Team Encore. Tom just realized he has to stick around till 10, so that's going to be fun. All right, folks. We got news and weather coming up. Well, just news. All right, here we go. How about this? Yeah. Listen to Dan. All right. That's go. Enough.
2: 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I'm Dan Diamond. Four people have been arrested in connection with the September 15th shooting death of a 20-year-old man near Fort Walton Beach. According to Okaloosa County Sheriff's Office, the four arrested were 18-year-old Gavin Michael Brady, 19-year-old Byron Deshaun Williams Jr., 20-year-old George Nelson Lee Long, and 17-year-old Tevin Jerome Posey. All four are charged with murder while engaged in an attempted robbery. The shooting happened about 1:30 p.m. outside an apartment complex off Ricky Avenue and David Street. Despite his injuries, the victim was able to drive to a nearby gas station. He was then taken to the hospital where he later died. The investigation remains active. Anyone with information is asked to contact the Okaloosa County Sheriff's Office or anonymously to Emerald Coast Crime Stoppers. 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I'm Dan Diamond.
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0: You know, that's a perfect follow-up to the Uncle Bobby advice. No reply at all.
1: No reply at all. Yeah.
0: Yeah. Genesis. It's right there. It feels like, you know, when Tom talks, he says that a lot. Is anybody listening?
1: Yeah. No report.
0: Yeah. Anybody there? Hello?
1: No report. I got nothing.
0: Hey, you're listening to the B-Team Morning Show. It's just after 8 o'clock in the morning. It's a beautiful Wednesday morning, I got to tell you. It's nice and sunny, 69 degrees outside is what they're saying. Let me hit refresh. Yep, no, still 69.
1: Is it?
0: Yeah, that's what it says. Feels like it got warmer.
1: Does it?
0: Yeah, we're going to...
1: You mean it looks like it got warmer?
0: Yeah. Yeah, it looks like it. I would have thought it. I would have thunk it had.
1: In your glimmer of the outside world that you can see.
0: I mean, the sun's brighter now. I'm going to call it 73. 73 and sunny.
1: Okay.
0: High near 87 today. Your winds are out of the east at 5 to 15 miles per hour. It's if you want to go out and enjoy the beach today, it is a nice day to go and enjoy the beach, not sweat to death. UV index is up there around 8, so that's still very high. That's going to peak around 11 o'clock this morning. So, be careful.

0: We're going to be out at First Friday Coffee on Friday.
1: Yeah.
0: Right there at the First Baptist Church on First Street in First Walton Beach.
1: First Walton Beach?
0: Yeah, why not? Everything else is a first. Just feels right.
1: I almost bought it when you said it. You know, it kind of sounded natural, Bobby. It's pretty good.
0: Oh, yeah, we would change that, but that would cost money and get outside that 3% cap. So
1: everybody have to get new business cards. Right. Yeah, it's just such a mess.
0: It would be just a pain. Yeah. Just a pain. Oh, a lot going on this weekend, too. Dog days.
1: Yeah.
0: Planned for Saturday. Rochelle was in yesterday. They have over 57 vendors going to be out at it. So a lot of other stuff. If you're interested in what events are happening in and around town and out there, go check out the bteamshow.com. That's the bteamshow.com. Look over at the events page. We've got everything we could find going on. And I got to tell you, October's a jam-packed month.
1: There's a lot going on.
0: It's a lot happening this month. So go and check that out. We've just to name a few, we talked about First Friday Coffee. We've got the Beneker Memorial Run is coming up. Hispanic Heritage Festival out at the Fort Walton Beach Landing on October 4th. The Downtown Coffee Club next week, October 8th. We'll be out at that one. Bloody Mary Festival is returning to Sandestia on October 10th. We got the Zombie Walk October 10th. Pause Rescue Effect Adoption Event on October 17th, along with Smoking in the Square. And then Destin's Open House and Fish Fry on October 21st, and the second annual Destin Songwriters Festival coming up on October 24th.
1: Yeah, and I think the Daughters of the American Revolution are also having the rescheduled America 250 celebration this month, I think, or I'll check the date on it, but I know that's coming up here soon, too.
0: Yeah, a lot going on in the month of October. So, if you're sitting around saying, oh, there's nothing to do here, well, pay attention.
1: You're not trying.
0: That's all I'm going to say. Here we are coming up next. Again, another, you know what? Ask Uncle Bobby was spot on today, because this next song is all about what Ask Uncle Bobby was today. And by the way, if you missed it, you can find it out there on thebteamshow.com. You can get a link to it, or just head on over to dobob.com, where you can find today's Uncle Bobby, plus all the other Uncle Bobbies, all the advice you ever wanted and never asked for. And, you know, get yourself some merch.
1: Yeah.
0: Yeah. Yeah, go check it out.
1: Sorry, I was looking for that that date. Yeah.
0: Yeah, that's fine. That's fine. But here we go on theme with Ask Uncle Bobby today. It's Sugarloaf with Don't Call Us, We'll Call You. Right here, 100.3 K Rock, the classic rock station. 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
1: I can't even talk right
0: you
1: now.
0: You can't even talk right now. Yeah.
1: I was not expecting that.
0: I always thought that's what the lyrics were. But I guess not. I guess not. It's not doing the bump.
1: No.
0: Yeah. Oh, well.
1: It's not what you said.
0: Folks, it's a beautiful morning right now. I got to tell you, it's 73 degrees out there. It's sunny with a high near 87. Winds are 5 to 15 miles an hour. Yeah, you can't beat it. Sunset tonight about 6:34. I got to tell you, it's going to be a flat. Yeah, there's only about 4% cloud cover tonight, so it's not going to be the most vivid one out there. But anyway, it is what it is. You know, we were talking, Tom, yesterday, and I know you and I were talking about it off air, just waiting to come into the break. But Traveling Wilburys.
1: Yeah.
0: So Skylar and I had the argument about them the other day. We were trying to remember who all it is. We knew it was Dylan and Petty.
1: Yeah.
0: And then it's Clapton?
1: No, it's not.
0: No.
1: No.
0: Dylan, Petty.
1: Harrison. Yeah. And then Jeff Lynne. Yeah. For some reason, I always go back to Eric Clapton, but it's not.
0: Yeah.
1: It's not
0: Eric Clapton was in everything.
1: Yeah.
0: Derek and the Dominoes. Right. Cream.
1: Yeah. He was all over the place.
0: He was everywhere before he was Eric.
1: Yeah.
0: Yeah. Yeah. Back when he was Derek.
1: Right.
0: And then he shortened his name to Eric.
1: So.
0: Oh, man. All right, folks. A lot of stuff happening around town right now, you know, and well, that's where we are. Tom, you got yeah. anything?
1: Do I got anything happening this weekend?
0: No.
1: Gotta try to mow the lawn. Don't know if that's going to happen with the weather.
0: Yeah.
1: We'll see. Maybe get some, it's not quite time to get some Halloween decorations up, but it could start.
0: Yeah, it's close enough to October that you could do it.
1: Yeah.
0: You could do it. A big shout out from the B-Team Morning Show over to Jamie Edmondson over at Navarre Primary School, who was named Teacher of the Year.
1: Oh, really? Yeah. Very cool. Congratulations.
0: Edmondson of West Florida graduated from Tate High School and has been recognized as Teacher of the Year at Holly Navarre Primary School. She's pursued teaching since childhood and focused on helping students to develop their abilities. So thank you much, Jamie, for everything that you do. Those teachers out there it takes a lot.
1: Yeah.
0: You know, what I always think is funny is back years ago when I was finishing up my master's degree and I did some work out at Mosley. And for their Teacher of the Year, they made sure that they had a specific parking spot.
1: Yeah.
0: But then it was so funny because they painted the whole front of it like Mosley green, and then in the orange letters, instead of like stenciling all the way out Teacher of the Year, right? Because that was a little hard on the maintenance department. They just used the initials. So it said school toy.
1: Toy. Well,
0: it's kind of right.
1: Yeah.
0: It's kind of right. Just saying.
1: Yeah.
0: So that's congratulations funny. To Jamie Edmondson on being the Holly Navarre Primary School toy.
1: Toy.
0: Oh, in all seriousness, congratulations, Jamie. I'm sure it is definitely well deserved. And it's a lot of effort that you put out there. Focusing on the kids, and just by the fact that it says primary school, we already know it's people of Tom's educational level.
1: Yeah, so. Yeah. What are you saying, Bobby?
0: I'm missing
1: this whole point.
0: Well,
1: here.
0: I'm saying they're 5 to 11. They have an excuse. All right, folks, we got your weather coming up right now. Stick around; don't go nowhere.
2: I'm Omni Broadcasting meteorologist Jennifer Wojcicki with your updated forecast. Ample sunshine expected today with daytime highs approaching 87. Southeasterly winds 8 to 15 miles per hour. Clear skies again tonight. Slight chance for showers. Lows dip down to about 75. Chance of thunderstorms tomorrow. High temperatures reach up to 87. Mainly sunny skies. I'm Omni Broadcasting's meteorologist, Jennifer Wojcicki.
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0: It was all right now.
1: It's all right. It's all right, Bobby. It's all right now.
0: Yeah. Feel all right now?
1: Mm-hmm. Okay. Feel much better.
0: Good. You should.
1: Yeah.
0: You should. You know, Tom, it's getting that time.
1: Is it getting close?
0: It's I the fat lady ain't singing yet, but she's tuning up.
1: She's having a bagel.
0: I'm seeing her do some scales. Oh, folks, it's been a fun day back.
1: Yeah?
0: Yeah. Yeah, is that what we're going to go with, Tom? Fun day back.
1: Oh, it's been great.
0: Yeah.
1: It's been a blast for me. I don't know what it's like for you on that side over there. It's probably like, oh my God, I got this guy on the other side.
0: A little more work.
1: He doesn't know the routine. He's not got the rhythm yet.
0: A little more work over here on this end.
1: Yeah.
0: That's for certain.
1: It has been fun.
0: Yeah. It definitely has. Definitely has. A lot of stuff going on this month, folks. You can find it all out there on the BTeamShow.com. Check it out on our events page. We do our best to know everything that there is for you.
1: There's a lot. This weekend's pretty busy too.
0: It's a busy weekend. We got kicking off Friday with First Friday Coffee. We've got the Chief Master Sergeant Air Force Beneker Memorial Run. We've got Dog Days there on October 3rd. October 4th is Hispanic Heritage Month. Next Thursday, we've got the October Downtown Coffee Club, and then the 10th. I got to tell you, I'm looking forward to that one. October 10th, the Bloody Mary Festival.
1: Yeah.
0: Coming back at the market shops over there. It's the Bloody Mary Festival. I think it's mainly Beach Liquors.
1: Really?
0: is doing it. I think it's Mike Kelly's thing.
1: Okay.
0: So, looking forward to that. I mean, hey, we got a lot of stuff. A lot of stuff going on and happening. And if you can't figure out what to do, well, you need to head on over to thebteamshow.com and check it out, because it's all there.
1: I saw something last night about a midnight. It's like a midnight shopping event that they're doing. I think it popped up on Facebook. I think it's like Downtown Music Hall or something like that. They've got a midnight shopping thing going on that I saw on the weekend, and I was going to look into it further and see what it's all about. It looks pretty neat. Although at midnight, I'm really trying to get back asleep again.
0: Yeah, yeah.
1: After waking up for the first time.
0: Yeah. No. Yeah. No, that ain't happening. Yeah. The Market Shops annual Bloody Mary Festival is going to bring some over the top fall celebration this year with food, drinks, and live entertainment, all in Miramar Beach. 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There's going to be a cigar bar, an interactive photo booth, and live music. It's going to feature some SEC football on the big screen display, because, you know, that's the only way you're going to get people moving in October, right? So it's just a festive tailgate-style experience for guests 21 and older. Beyond the food and fun, the event supports local causes with proceeds benefiting Habitat for Humanity in Walton County.
1: Okay.
0: So there you go.
1: Some of those margaritas, man, they just go over the Bloody Marys. They go over the top with them. Oh my gosh. I've seen them with chicken wings, cheeseburgers, all kinds of stuff sticking out of the top of them. It's like, my gosh.
0: Yeah, yeah. I'm excited to see how this one goes, because I know up in Minnesota, when we run through and hit a lot of those Bloody Marys, they've got, you know, like a burger.
1: I mean, how are they going to do that with a sample size, though? Yeah. You know?
0: You got to work at it.
1: They'll figure out a way, won't they?
0: Maybe a slider. Who knows?
1: That's right.
0: All right, folks. It's about time for us to get on out of here, but we've got a little more coming your way. Most specifically, it's time for some news. So let's hear what Dan's got to say.
1: All right.
2: 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I'm Dan Diamond. Four people have been arrested in connection with the September 15th shooting death of a 20-year-old man near Fort Walton Beach. According to Okaloosa County Sheriff's Office, the four arrested were 18-year-old Gavin Michael Brady, 19-year-old Byron Deshaun Williams Jr., 20-year-old George Nelson Lee Long, and 17-year-old Tevin Jerome Posey. All four are charged with murder while engaged in an attempted robbery. The shooting happened about 1:30 p.m. outside an apartment complex off Ricky Avenue and David Street. Despite his injuries, the victim was able to drive to a nearby gas station. He was then taken to the hospital where he later died. The investigation remains active. Anyone with information is asked to contact the Okaloosa County Sheriff's Office or anonymously to Emerald Coast Crime Stoppers. 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I'm Dan Diamond.
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0: That's it. That's it. Lee Michaels. Do you know what I mean? And if you know what I mean.
1: That's it. We're done.
0: Yeah. Well, I mean, we're going into the encore hour now.
1: Right.
0: Which it was really awkward. You know, I know I said we got to kind of change direction and, you know, change hats, change clothes, if you will. But that didn't mean for you to actually change clothes right here in front of me, Tom.
1: Well, you said.
0: I think you need to find something a little more supportive in the future.
1: I didn't stand in front of the glass door and do it. The only place to do that, to not stand in front of the glass door, is right by you.
0: That's true. It's I just had flashbacks to the YMCA locker room.
1: Communication is everything, Bob.
0: I used to make that that statement all the time, that, you know, you got to walk in somewhere, you know, with the confidence of an old guy in a locker room.
1: Yeah. I don't care.
0: One of my loan officers that used to work for me. So one of the things we did, we bought gym memberships for everybody. And one of my loan officers that worked for me was in his, I mean, at the time I was in my early 30s, and this guy was in his, you know, mid to late 60s. Mm-hmm. But he had the confidence of an old man in a locker room. I mean, just drip drying and just walk right up and start talking to you, and then just kick his leg up on the bench and hey, towel, something.
1: I've seen people anything. Like that.
0: Like, I mean, dude, no.
1: It's like, come on, dude. Have some couth.
0: Oh, good old Dennis. Yeah. Oh, that guy. He cracked me up. He kept, my partner and I would always park in the front two spots, and then we told everybody else, hey, this is it, and we keep these open for customers. And Dennis would come in and park in one of our two spots. And finally, one day, we're like, hey, no. And he's like, well, I think it should just be whoever gets here first, you know, can get it. And I looked at him and I said, well, that's great, but I own the damn company.
1: So, no, it's not going to work like that.
0: All right, folks, we're going to get out of here. You've been listening to the B-Team Morning Show with Bobby and Tom, the only Bob and Tom that matter. Skyler, he's being a mama's boy. He's up in Iowa.
1: Hanging out with Ma.
0: Hi, Felicia.
1: Yeah.
0: We love you. Not so much Skyler.
1: Hanging out with Ma. It's all good, man. That's good.
0: Yeah, it's all good. It's good.
1: Got to go do that.
0: Yeah, you got to have fun up there. He's getting ready to go to the Iowa-Ohio State game this weekend.
1: Oh, I thought you were going to say the fair.
0: Oh, no. He's going to the game, to the Hawkeyes-Buckeyes. You know, it's the Battle of the Eyes.
1: Okay.
0: Yeah.
1: All right.
0: But, and he's, of course, stoked about it because they just upset Michigan last week. So, you know, that's coming in.
1: He's going to get his heart broke.
0: Probably. Probably. But he's up there having fun. So wish him well and safe flight back. But until then, you got Tom and I until, sometime next week. I think he's back on Tuesday or Wednesday.
1: Something like that. Yeah.
0: One of those days.
1: I think I'm here through Tuesday.
0: Yeah. Well, you know, he always manages to get an extra 3-4 days out of it.
1: You know, those, what is he, millennial or where is he? Yeah.
0: He's very, very much a millennial. He tries to play like he's not a millennial, but he is absolutely a millennial. So,
1: it's a good
0: right.
1: thing he's a good guy.
0: Tom, any parting words before we head over to the encore hour?
1: Man, just same thing again. It's been a blast. Thanks for having me back.
0: Hey, sure thing.
1: Yeah.
0: All right, folks. Well, that's we're gonna call it a day for the B Team show, and we'll be back for the encore hour. But until then, we appreciate the fact that you listen. We know you have a choice in what you listen to each and every day. And, well, we appreciate the fact that you settled in on this wild ride that we call a morning show. But until next time, we're out of here. So you keep on rocking. Keep on rolling. Never settle for the ordinary. The B-Team is out.

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1: Are we crying?
0: Yeah, well, some people are, because the morning show's over and we're now into the Encore Hour.
1: Oh.
0: Yeah, you know, all the extra that you want. You know, we started this hour just for Trish Clark.
1: Really?
0: Yeah,
1: because she couldn't get up early.
0: That's right. She. It's just this is the earliest she can hear us.
1: Okay. Well.
0: So
1: good for her.
0: So we said, you know what? One more hour makes Trish happy, and you know, yeah. If you got a happy Trish, you got a happy senior, and it's hard to see Senior Clark happy.
1: Guy's always smiling.
0: That's right. Hey, folks, we've talked about it a little bit coming up, but you know, we like to talk about everything going on right around town, and well, you know. Come this Friday, October 2nd, we got First Friday Coffee at the First Baptist Church over on First Street in Fort Walton Beach.
1: Not First Walton Beach.
0: To call it First Walton Beach.
1: Okay.
0: But that joke gets old, but I'll hit it every chance I get.
1: All right. All right. I'm going to leave it alone for now.
0: Yeah, come out, hear everything that Ted Cochran has to tell you.
1: Yeah, and he's got a lot.
0: He's always got a lot to say. That man has never been at a loss for words.
1: he's not.
0: I got to tell you. He certainly does. All right, you're listening to the B-Team Encore Hour. We'll be here with you until about 10 o'clock before Ballpark Frank takes over. But until then, hey, keep it locked in right here on 100.3 K-Rock, the classic rock station. It's Heart, Crazy on You.

0: Hey, the Traveling Wilburys with Handle With Care right here on 100.3 K-Rock, the classic rock station. I got to tell you, it's a beautiful Wednesday morning. It's hump day, Tom.
1: Hump day.
0: That's right. Hey, Traveling Wilburys, do you remember who all was in that? We were trying to remember that the other day.
1: It was Bob Dylan, Tom Petty, Eric Clapton.
0: I want to say Eric Clapton.
1: And there was the guy with the big hair from ELO. What was his name? I have to look it up.
0: Oh man, yeah. So you got closer. I could remember Clapton and Petty, and I'd forgotten Dylan.
1: Yeah, I think I think the guy's name was Bob something, but I can't Seeger? Remember his name. No. That was a guess.
0: A lot of things going on this weekend, folks. You need to go check it out. You can find everything out on the bteamshow.com. 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But Dog Days, I think it's like the 25th or the 30th annual.
1: Yeah.
0: Dog Days is happening this weekend out at the Fort Walton Beach Landing. Talked to Rochelle Graves about it yesterday, and she was telling us all about it. Ton of vendors this year, over 50 vendors out at Dog Days. So go check it out. Take your pup down and have a good time. Have a little bit of fun and check it all out. But right now, we're going to take a little break for weather, and then we're going to be back with some more classic rock. So stick right here, 100.3 K-Rock.
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4: I'm Omni Broadcasting Meteorologist Jennifer Wojcicki with your updated forecast. Ample sunshine expected today with daytime highs approaching 87. Southeasterly winds 8 to 15 miles per hour. Clear skies again tonight. Slight chance for showers. Lows dip down to about 75. Chance of thunderstorms tomorrow. High temperatures reach up to 87. Mainly sunny skies. I'm Omni Broadcasting's meteorologist, Jennifer Wojcicki.
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0: That was Dear Mr. Fantasy by Traffic right there on 100.3 K-Rock, the classic rock station, as we're well into the B-Team hour, although we're getting ready to go home, Tom.
1: We're well into the B-Team day.
0: Yeah, that's true. That's true. Tom decided to come off the bench and help out and then didn't realize we went to a four-hour show.
1: Yeah, I was like, what? How long are we going to be here?
0: Hey, next week you'll find Skylar and I back over at the October Downtown Coffee Club, October 8th, down there at the food court at Florida Place Food Court, right there on the corner of Florida Place and Highway 98. Downtown Coffee Club, they meet once a month, and they just started as a group of concerned citizens that wanted to get together and talk about what was happening in the city of Fort Walton.
1: Yeah.
0: So always happy to be down there and hang out. I don't know, Dan Diamond filled in for us last month when we were out gone in September up to Louisville on that trip, and Dan may have stolen the gig from us now.
1: It's his now.
0: Yeah, probably.
1: Yeah.
0: That's okay. I'm going to let him go set up his equipment.
1: Well, if they like him better, you know.
0: Well, that's a story of my life. Don't forget the Heritage Hispanic Heritage Festival at Fort Walton Beach Landing on October 4th. That's coming up this Sunday. It's going to be out there at the Fort Walton Beach Landing starting about noonish.
1: Yeah.
0: 1 o'clock. I mean, it's, you know.
1: It's somewhere in there.
0: Yeah, when it starts.
1: Okay.
0: You know, just, it's kind of. It's there.
1: Okay.
0: I'm looking forward to it. They promised me there would be at least one horchata vendor out there, so I'm going to get me some horchata.
1: Horchata?
0: I love horchata, man.
1: Really?
0: Yeah, it's like my guilty pleasure.
1: Don't think I've ever tried it.
0: Really?
1: Yeah.
0: Oh, freaking love it. I love it. I have no idea what the heck is in it, but I drink every bit of it.
1: Okay.
0: Yeah. No, it's like coconut milk and some cinnamon.
1: Yeah, you
0: and
1: lost me at coconut milk, man.
0: But I don't, it's not, no, it's not. Trust me, it's sweet. You'd like it. I probably can't. Now that I'm diabetic, it's probably one thing I can't have.
1: I gotcha.
0: Whatever.
1: I love the smell of coconut, but I can't stand the taste of it.
0: Oh,
1: and the texture is like,
0: oh, well, you know, I guess that keeps it fun.
1: Yeah.
0: Yeah.
1: I don't, nothing about coconut. eating coconut that I like. No, not at all.
0: All right, folks, stick around. We've got some more classic rock coming your way. But right now, this is Mississippi Queen.
1: Yeah.
0: Yeah. You recognize that song?
1: Oh, I do.
0: Oh, yeah.
1: That's some cowbell there.
0: Oh, yeah. That's right.
1: Not the cowbell, but that's some cowbell there.

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10: I don't believe it. Don't touch me. Hey, Ray. Hey, Sugar. Tell them who we are.
11: Well, we're big rock singers, we got golden fingers, and we're loved everywhere we go.
10: That sounds like us.
11: We sing about beauty and we sing about truth at 10,000.

0: beautiful.
1: That's the cover of a Rolling Stone. Dr. Hook and the Medicine Show right there.
2: That's a good song.
1: Yeah.
2: Yeah.
1: Yeah, I like that song. I was enjoying it, singing along the whole time.
2: Not like the one earlier today?
1: No. Yeah. Folks, it's that time of day. We got to get out of here.
2: Yeah, got to go.
1: We got stuff to do.
2: Yeah. We got to correct the record, though, because we've talked about this twice, and we got to make sure we get the record stated. There's going to be a flood of emails and messages coming into the station here. But the five members of the Traveling Wilburys were...
1: Okay, I got it. It's Dylan Petty, Roy Orbison, Eric Clapton, and Will Ferrell.
2: Yeah, pretty darn close, Bobby.
1: Jack Black? Maybe Jack Black.
2: Yeah, that's even closer. It kind of looks like him. George Harrison, Bob Dylan, Roy Orbison, Tom Petty, and Jeff Lynne.
1: Ah,
2: yeah. There you go. Eric Clapton was not a member of the Traveling Wilburys. Even though I keep naming him,
1: he should have been.
2: Yeah.
1: He should have been.
2: Hey, he was a guest.
1: You know, maybe if we say it enough, we can Mandela effect it.
2: You think that's going to happen?
1: Yeah.
2: I don't think so.
1: No.
2: Okay. No, I think we're done.
1: All right. Hey, Tom, any last words or thoughts for anyone? Or?
2: Oh, man, it's been great. It's been a lot of fun. First day back in a while, and it's been a blast being here with you.
1: Yeah.
2: K-Rock and the B-Team having fun.
1: Yeah. Hey, thanks for joining in. And if you want more of Tom's smug comments, you can head on over to buy Tomcat.
2: Yeah.
1: Right there, 450 Racetrack Road.
2: Right there.
1: Yeah. Get yourself a shirt.
2: Yeah,
1: he'll even put my face on a shirt for you.
2: Oh, we'll definitely put Bobby's face on a shirt.
1: That's right. You got nothing else to go on there. We got something. All right, folks. Hey, that's going to do it for us for today. We'll be back tomorrow at 6 o'clock. But until then, y'all have a great day. This is the B-Team signing off. Sayonara.

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2: I'm Omni Broadcasting Meteorologist Jennifer Wojcicki with your updated forecast. Ample sunshine expected today, with daytime highs approaching 87. Southeasterly winds 8 to 15 miles per hour. Clear skies again tonight, slight chance for showers. Lows dip down to about 75. Chance of thunderstorms tomorrow. High temperatures reach up to 87, mainly sunny skies. I'm Omni Broadcasting's meteorologist, Jennifer Wojcicki.
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The Classic Rock Station with Heady, starting off our 11 a.m. hour on this Wednesday, September the 30th. I'm Ballpark Frank. I'll be in the studio today all the way till 3 p.m. till Michael Knight comes in for the Knight Rider Show. Got an excellent hour of classic rock slated for you. Lou Gramm, Dr. John, and Van Halen. I have them all coming up, rounding out your first block of classic rock for this hour. Molly Hatchet's up now. It's Flirting with Disaster on the Classic Rock Station, K-Rock.

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1: 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I have Van Halen coming up next, then I'll tell you what happened in Florida on this day in 1707. We're hanging them high on the Classic Rock Station, 100.3 K-Rock.

0: 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I'm Ballpark Frank. Good morning, and on this day in Florida, 1707, a hurricane came ashore near St. Augustine and hammered the town with wind and storm surge. Most of the houses were destroyed, and the rain kept falling for at least 24 hours. 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

That's The Loving Spoonful on K-Rock. Billy Squire's coming up next, and I'll tell you what happened on this day in 1947. 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

0: 100.3 K-Rock, that was Billy Squire on the Classic Rock Station. Good morning, I'm Ballpark Frank, and on this day in 1947, the World Series was broadcast on television for the first time, allowing fans nationwide to watch the New York Yankees face off against the Brooklyn Dodgers. I have your Marine Report up next, a commercial break, and we'll get back to the Classic Rock with The Who and Eric Clapton on 100.3 K-Rock.
1: Here's your Destin for Long Beach Marine forecast brought to you by Marine Max, the area's exclusive dealer of gritty white boats. Mostly sunny today, a spotty afternoon shower or storm is possible, and highs top out near 87 degrees. And on the water, east winds 10 to 15 knots, higher gusts possible, seas become around 2 feet by afternoon. Low tide 11:59 a.m., high tide 1:40 a.m., low tide 1:30 p.m. With your Omni Broadcasting Marine forecast, I'm Phil Jensko.
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That's Paul McCartney and Wings on the Classic Rock Station. That song, Live and Let Die, it peaked at number 2 on the U.S. Billboard Hot 100, number 9 on the U.K. Singles Chart. Became the most successful James Bond theme up to that point. I have a real classic for you next from the Hollies. It's Long Cool Woman on K-Rock.

0: That's The Firm on K-Rock. Jimmy Page getting us a little radioactive as we finish up September here on the Classic Rock Station. I have Alice Cooper coming up next, but first, let's check in with old Uncle Coop and see what he has in store for us on tonight's edition of Alice's Attic.
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Jonathan Edwards with Sunshine on the Classic Rock Station. Fabulous Thunderbirds, I have them coming up next, and we will take a look around Florida. It's Tough Enough on K-Rock.

0: That's the Fabulous Thunderbirds on K-Rock with their breakout hit, Tough Enough. It peaked at number 10 on the Billboard Hot 100, and the song's massive commercial appeal landed it in heavy rotation on MTV. Also made it a go-to for films, prominently featured in the Michael Keaton comedy Gung Ho in 1986, one of my personal favorites, as well as the movie Tough Guys. The track and the platinum-selling album of the same name was produced by Welsh rocker Dave Edmunds, who helped clean up their raw roadhouse sound for mainstream radio. The song is actually a cover of the 1968 soul track, originally recorded by Sam and Dave, and also became a staple in 1980s pop culture, frequently featured on the hit sitcom Married with Children, and also in the 1988 movie Cocktail. It's a great song. Oh, we have to take a look around Florida. I almost forgot about that. And in Tallahassee, Governor Ron DeSantis and the cabinet, they blocked development on 4,500 acres of ranch and timbered land in four counties, buying the development rights while owners keep farming. The state program has now preserved 251,000 acres. Drivers, you no longer have to notify police immediately after a crash, unless damage looks to be at least $2,000. That's up from $500 under a new law taking effect October 1st. Crashes with injuries or deaths still require a report, of course. Speaking of reports, your Marine Report is up next. Commercial break with Led Zeppelin and Argent coming up on K-Rock.
1: 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Mostly sunny today, a spotty afternoon shower or storm is possible and highs top out near 87 degrees. And on the water, east winds 10 to 15 knots, higher gusts possible. Seas become around 2 feet by afternoon. Low tide 11:59 a.m., high tide 1:40 a.m., low tide 1:30 p.m. With your Omni Broadcasting Marine Forecast, I'm Phil Jensko.
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That's the Rolling Stones on K-Rock. I have Eagles up next, T-Rex, Joan Jett and the Blackhearts, and David Lindley. We're going to round out your first block of classic rock for this 1 p.m. hour. 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

Joan Jett on the Black Hearts on the Classic Rock Station. David Lindley is coming up next, then we will take a look around Florida. It's Mercury Blues on 100.3 K-Rock.

0: 100.3 K-Rock, the classic rock station. I'm Ballpark Frank. A fire tornado spun up during a controlled burn in Volusia County on Monday. It swirled for about a minute before it fizzled out. No homes or people were in danger. Four astronauts are set to lift off from Cape Canaveral at 10:10 Thursday and dock with the space station less than 9 hours later. Jessica Watkins commands the Crew 13 flight. Meanwhile, two sonic booms may wake up the Space Coast near midnight Thursday when a Falcon Heavy launching from Kennedy Space Center sends a pair of boosters back to the ground for landing around, 11 p.m. our time. Got Jennifer coming up next for a weather update, a commercial break with the Talking Heads, and Faces with Rod Stewart. They're coming up on K-Rock.
1: I'm Omni broadcasting meteorologist Jennifer Wojcicki with your updated forecast. Ample sunshine expected this afternoon with daytime highs approaching 87. Winds out of the southeast 10 to 15 miles per hour. Clear skies again tonight, slight chance for showers, lows around 75. Mainly sunny skies tomorrow, chance of thunderstorms, high temperatures reach up to 87. I'm Omni Broadcasting's meteorologist Jennifer Wojcicki.
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And I thank you for listening to the Classic Rock Station. Coming up, we'll play a little ballpark trivia right after Pink Floyd. What did 12-year-old Nicholas Fano from Palm City do in 2021 to break two world records? Give you that answer coming up right after Brain Damage on the Classic Rock Station, 100.3 K-Rock.

0: That's Pink Floyd on K-Rock. What did 12-year-old Nicholas Fano from Palm City do in 2021 to break two world records? Nicholas Fano, he caught a 58.5-pound Jack Crevalle fish in Bessie Creek on October 30th of 21 using a small 3-inch finger mullet as bait. He set the junior world record for Jack Crevalle in the men's 50-pound test line class world record. Commercial break, it's up next with Rush and the Steve Miller Band coming up on K-Rock.
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100.3 K-Rock, that was Stevie Ray Vaughan on the Classic Rock Station. Coming up, we'll take a look at Florida sports right after Billy Squire, Journey, Foreigner, and The Who. Lonely is the Night on the Classic Rock Station, 100.3 K-Rock.

We're getting hot-blooded on the Classic Rock Station with Foreigner. I have The Who coming up next, then we'll take that look at Florida sports. 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

0: That's The Who on K-Rock. The Florida Gators opened the season as Blue Ribbon College Basketball Yearbook's preseason number one. They have four starters back from an SEC title team that led the nation with 45.1 rebounds per game. Meanwhile, a judge granted Florida guard Denzel Aberdeen a temporary injunction Tuesday. That clears him to play a fifth college season with the Gators. Aberdeen, who spent last season at Kentucky, he sued the NCAA over their age-based eligibility rule. Strange, strange world. Jennifer's up next to give us a weather update. I have a commercial break, and then I'm going to toss you a ballpark double play with Brewer and Shipley and Black Sabbath. That'll be one toke over the line in Sweet Leaf. Sure you'll figure it out. It's the classic rock station, K-Rock.
1: I'm Omni broadcasting meteorologist Jennifer Wojcicki with your updated forecast. Ample sunshine expected this afternoon with daytime highs approaching 87. Winds out of the southeast 10 to 15 miles per hour. Clear skies again tonight, slight chance for showers, lows around 75. Mainly sunny skies tomorrow, chance of thunderstorms, high temperatures reach up to 87. I'm Omni Broadcasting's meteorologist Jennifer Wojcicki.
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I'm Alice Cooper, and I'm back here on K-Rock. 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

We're rolling on down the highway with Bachman Turner Overdrive on K-Rock. Florida consumer sentiment, it ticked up 0.3 of a point to 67.7 in September, and that halts 6 straight months of decline. Floridians felt better about the year ahead, but worse about their finances right now. Sarah Viva, that's a South Florida company, and they're making edible candles? Yeah, that's right, they're making edible candles that melt into warm chimichurri, truffle, or scampi sauce. Founder Claudia Mosley, she spent about a year developing the patent-pending formulas. I don't know if I want to eat my candle, and what is that smell? Is it your candle, or is it Lynyrd Skynyrd on K-Rock?

0: That's Lynyrd Skynyrd on K-Rock. 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Well, that's going to do it for me. Commercial break up next. Led Zeppelin and the Clash, that's what I'm going to leave you with. We'll do When the Levee Breaks, and that'll conclude, well, my September will come to an end, put it that way. 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

That's Tom Petty on 100.3 K-Rock, the classic rock station. Welcome to 3 o'clock on your midweek Wednesday afternoon. Michael Knight with you here. Going to be hanging out together. Going to talk about a lot of stuff, too. Of course, we got Back Rockwards coming up at 4, and you're right at 5 at 5 o'clock. This hour in Boston, Zeppelin and Joe Walsh all coming up. We'll do a little traffic and weather, get a news update, too. We will talk about this weekend's memorial run that's going on, and we will go over today in classic rock history. Right now, keeping the rock going, it's Bon Jovi here on K-Rock.

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That's the Doobie Brothers on 100.3 K-Rock. About 19 after 3 here on your Wednesday. The last day of September. How about that? Coming up in a bit, we'll check traffic. We'll take a look at the weather, too. Already some showers starting to pop up out there. And yeah, we'll go over all of that and a few other things. Right now, nice one from Joe Satriani. Always with me and always with you. 100.3 K-Rock.

0: Good stuff from Joe Satriani as we wrap up a nice long stretch of classic rock here on 100.3 K-Rock, the classic rock station. 23 minutes after 3 o'clock, in case you're counting, maybe you've got somewhere to be at 3:25. You got a couple of minutes to get there. Let's talk about some traffic and weather together. Yeah, I had to kind of sell it out there so I could find my bed. Hey, pageantry, tradition, fight songs. 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Playwise, and that's no joke. If you got a problem gambling, give them a call. They can help you out. No accidents really to speak of. Some stuff on the side streets, but I'm not seeing anything slowing traffic down on the major roadways. They do report, though, from the Highway Patrol does, some debris on I-10 eastbound at mile marker 63. That's going to be about 7 miles east of Crestview. And again, it's in those eastbound lanes, but hopefully they'll have that cleared out pretty soon. And it'll be smooth sailing through there. Again, if you see something on the roadways you'd like to get the word out, you can call me up on the studio line. That's 850-89-KROCK, 850-895-7625. Looking at the weather, hey, you know, it's already got some showers popping up out there. Actually, some in Okaloosa County right now, and there's another one tracking up from Panama City, right along 98. It's taking a scenic route. Kind of early, but really the rain looking for it tomorrow and then going forward. Today, sunshine, highs in the upper 80s, but you can feel it's much more humid out there. A few more clouds tomorrow and tonight with showers possible towards morning, low of 75, which is a lot warmer than it's been. And then tomorrow, mostly sunny, there'll be a little breezy at times, too. Chance for afternoon showers and highs in the upper 80s. And yeah, it's looking like a pretty rainy weekend ahead. Yeah, a little more humid out there. 92 degrees outside the K-Rock studios right now. I believe they're doing this rain or shine. It's the 12th annual CMSAF James C. Beneker Memorial Run, presented by Eglin Federal Credit Union. So runners and walkers are going to come together to honor Chief Master Sergeant James C. Beneker and celebrate his legacy of service and community. They've got a 9K, 5K, 5K walk or 1 mile fun run. There's also virtual 5K and 9K options. That's for those who just want to participate from where they are. Now, the in-person runs actually are all registered up. They ended registration on Monday for those. But you can still take part in the virtual 5K and 9K options right there from the comfort of your own home. So take part and show the respects to James C. Beneker and the Memorial Run going on Saturday from 8 to 10 a.m. right there at the Bob Hope Village in Shalimar. Get those details on our website, krockfwb.com, and just click on that events tab. Well, in the celebration of our last day of September, I've got some Zeppelin coming up on the other side of the break here on K-Rock.
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6 on 100.3 K-Rock. 3:33 as we mosey on through your Wednesday. On this day in classic rock history, there was a concert going on with Lynyrd Skynyrd and Blue Oyster Cult, and then a big fight broke out. Tell you about that and other things that happened today in classic rock history right after Donovan here on K-Rock.

0: little early vibe of rock there. Donovan was one of those dudes that made records, and when they played them, they were like, man, what are you doing? It's called Rock and Roll, baby. Donovan on 100.3 K-Rock. 338 here, and we'll check another look at traffic real quick before we get to a news update, which is coming up. I got the debris on I-10 eastbound at mile marker 63. That's about 7 miles east of Crestview. Watch for that. That should get moved out of the way pretty quickly. Got an accident reported in Navarre Parkway at Coral Street. Not sure what direction. I'm looking at the maps, not seeing much of a problem there. So it could start to build things up as crews get there and try to get that cleared. Elsewhere, not seeing a whole lot going on, and that's good news. So just buckle up and drive all cool and stuff. All right, let's go over today in classic rock history. Now, in 1974, police were called to a joint Lynyrd Skynyrd and Blue Oyster Cult concert in Louisville, Kentucky, after a fist fight erupted between the road crews. The brawl started during Freebird, when Skynyrd's tech claimed the headliner's crew deliberately cut their sound. Yes, nothing will start a fight faster than cutting your sound. 1988, John Lennon was posthumously honored with a star on the Hollywood Walk of Fame, making him the first individual member of the Beatles to receive a solo star on the iconic walkway. 1989, a reunited Jefferson Airplane staged a historic free concert at the Polo Fields in San Francisco's Golden Gate Park, and it required a can of food for the city's food bank as a suggested admission. The event drew over 60,000 fans and generated 45,000 pounds of food donations. 1997, Columbia Records released Bob Dylan's 30th studio album, Time Out of Mind, marking his first original material in 7 years. Hailed as a major comeback, the LP ultimately won 3 Grammy Awards in 1998. Album of the Year, Best Contemporary Folk Album, and Best Male Rock Vocal Performance for the song Cold Irons Bound. And in 2002, the Rolling Stones released 40 Licks, a career-spanning double album retrospective celebrating their 40th anniversary. The anthology proved to be a massive commercial success, peaking at number 2 on both the Billboard 200 and UK official charts, eventually surpassing 7 million copies sold worldwide. And that is today in classic rock history. All right, so we'll get a little news update with Frankie next, and then come on back. Got some Joe Walsh on the other side of the break here on K-Rock.
1: 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Okaloosa County, the manslaughter trial has begun for ex-Okaloosa Deputy Eddie Duran. Duran is charged with manslaughter in the death of 23-year-old Senior Airman Roger Fortson. Fortson was shot at his apartment in Fort Walton Beach in May 2024. Those that took the stand included the medical examiner, the leasing agent of the apartment complex, and Fortson's girlfriend, who was on a FaceTime call with him when he was shot. The trial continues Wednesday, and although the ex-Okaloosa deputy Eddie Duran has the right to remain silent, he is expected to take the stand during this trial. This is a reminder that Hurlburt Field will conduct demolitions operations until 3 p.m., so you may hear loud noises or feel vibrations, but all is well. With Omni Broadcasting News, brought to you by McCaskill & Company, I'm Frankie Bennett.
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1: 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Stick around, man. I've got Back Rockwards coming up next hour. Coming up in, I'd say about 25 minutes or so. Gonna give you a chance to win a gift certificate for a free sub at Lenny's. So stay tuned for that. 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

100.3 K-Rock, the classic rock station. ELO as we roll into 4 o'clock here on your Wednesday. Michael Knight here. Got Guns N' Roses, Rush, Bowie all coming up for us this hour. We'll take another look at the traffic and get a weather update, too. We'll get a news update from Frankie as well. And Back Rockwards coming up here in just about 15 minutes or so. Going to give you a chance to win a gift certificate to Lenny's for a free sub. That's all coming up. Here's REO on K-Rock.

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0: Wrapping up a nice long stretch of classic rock there. That is Bonham. That one called Wait For You on 100.3 K-Rock. Happy Wednesday. Hope it's going well for you. If you're on Navarre Parkway, though, you are not having a very good time right now. Yeah, man, traffic is beginning to be a mess. Navarre Parkway, I've got what could be like three different accidents. So here we go with the laundry list. Westbound, got one at Whispering Pines. That's tying up traffic just a bit. And then we got two of them, it looks like, eastbound. Now, keep in mind, this could be all one accident, but it's just being reported by several different people. Eastbound at Palmetto Lake Drive, and then back behind that at Biscayne Boulevard. So Navarre Parkway right now is a bit of a mess if you're trying to drive around out there and make your way through the area. Also, 331 over in the Freeport area, northbound at Black Creek Road. That's about a half mile north of the bridge. And that is slowing some things down there as well. We're not looking too bad as far as the road's speeds. Just kind of in the usual spots through Navarre. Also 85 heading up north of Duke Field into Crestview. Everywhere else is looking okay. Just buckle up and drive safely out there and try to avoid the rain showers that are falling, because they are there are some showers. Let's go over the forecast real quick. Talking about lots of sunshine, highs in the upper 80s today, and then tonight a few more clouds, showers possible towards morning, a low around 75. Then tomorrow mostly sunny, it'll be a little breezy in spots, and a chance for afternoon showers, highs in the upper 80s. And yeah, looks like we've got a rainy weekend ahead. Well, the showers already starting to pop up out there, though. Right along I-10 and just south of I-10 from about Defuniac all the way over to Crestview. Some showers popping up moving across the road. So if you've got travel plans through those areas, then you need to understand that you're going to be driving through a little bit of rain. And again, just be cool with it, man. Buckle up out there and drive safely. 89 degrees right now outside the K-Rock studios. It is time for us to go ahead and play Back Rockwards. No, I don't have a cool sounder for it. I guess I should, but we'll just kind of go into it here. Back Rockwards is pretty cool. The phone number you need to call will be 850-89-K-ROCK. That's 850-895-7625. I've picked a song out of our library, and I'm going to isolate the part that we know best. In the biz, we call that the hook, and I'm going to play it for you. But I'm going to play it backwards because that's fun. I'm also going to read off three verbal clues for you, and you add all of that up, and what I'm looking for is the title and artist of the song clip. If you know it, you call me on the studio line at 850-89-K-ROCK. That's 850-895-7625. All right, so let's go ahead and get started with this. We will go ahead and get the clip ready. And here are your three clues now. Listen to the clues, and then listen to the clip, and then we'll get right to it here. Here are your clues for this afternoon's Back Rockwards. This American rock band formed in Eastern New York State in 1971. The band stopped touring in 1974, slimmed down to just the two original members, and then released their most successful album. Now, this track is from their 1972 album, Can't Buy a Thrill, and this one peaked at number 11 on the U.S. charts. It is kind of a hard one today. Listen carefully to this afternoon's Back Rockwards. Okay, DJ Fowl. DJ didn't have the pot turned up. Here it goes again. See, I try to be fair. Again, it's an American rock band. They formed in Eastern New York State in 1971. They stopped touring in 1974, slimmed down to the two original members, and then released their most successful album. And this track is from their 1972 album, which was titled Can't Buy a Thrill. This tune peaked at number 11 on the U.S. charts. 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

0: That's that little old band from Texas that refuses to stop. And we're digging it. ZZ Top on 100.3 K-Rock at 436. In the middle of Back Rock, we're going to give away a gift certificate for a free sub at Lenny's Grill and Subs. Got a winner. Let's go to the phone. Hi there, 100.3 K-Rock. Who's this?
1: Good afternoon. It's Johnny B. How you doing?
0: Doing well, Johnny. How are you, brother?
1: All right.
0: Very cool, very cool. I got a feeling you know this one, man. It's an American rock band. They formed in Eastern New York in 1971. They stopped touring in 74, got tired of that mess, slimmed down to the two original members, and then they kicked out their most successful album. But this track is from an earlier album, the 72 album called Can't Buy a Thrill, and this tune peaked at number 11 on the U.S. charts. What's this afternoon's Back Rockwards, brother?
1: Reeling in the years, my Steely Dan.
0: Yes, it is. Good job, man. That song clip was giving it away, but still kind of tough if you don't really know the band.
1: Yeah, but I knew the band.
0: There you go.
1: When you said Can't Buy a Thrill, I had that.
0: There you go, see, and I always try to put a clue in there that gives it away, man, because it ain't supposed to be hard.
1: And when you're an old fart like me, 72, I remember.
0: There we go. You were there, man. You were there.
1: Yeah.
0: Hey, man,
1: exactly.
0: How about Lenny's Grill and Subs? Have you been there before?
1: Sounds great. Oh, sure. Yeah.
0: Yeah, down there in Mary Esther, man. I've got a gift certificate here for a free 7.5-inch sub there at Lenny's, and I'll tell you how to pick that up in just a bit, all right?
1: Beautiful.
0: Right on, man. If you would, though, I'd like for you to do us a favor and go ahead and play guest DJ, all right?
1: All right. Listening to Back Rockwards on 100.3 K-Rock. Reeling in the ears. You're right.

0: Steely Dan on 100.3 K-Rock, the classic rock station. That is your back rockward song of the day. Congratulations to Johnny B, who picked up a gift certificate for a free sub at Liddy's. And we'll do back rockwards again at 4:20 tomorrow afternoon. Let's check traffic real quickly before we get to the news update. Now, there are big problems in Navarre right now on the Navarre Parkway. We've got accidents at Whispering Pines and another one at Biscayne Boulevard. Still trying to pin down the directions. It doesn't matter. They say there are lanes blocked through that stretch, and so it's going to slow you no matter which direction you're going. Because if you're going the direction of the accident, well, you got a lane blocked. And if you're going the other direction, well, you got to take a look. So that's just kind of how it goes, man. Elsewhere, it's not looking too bad, just heavy in the usual spots. And be careful out there, especially if you hit these rain showers that are blowing through, especially up in the Crestview and Dufuniac areas. Along I-10, I would say at this point, western Walton County and in portions of Okaloosa County. Getting a little wet on that drive home, so just be careful. All right, we'll get a news update with Frankie next, and then I've got some David Bowie coming up on the other side of the break here on K-Rock.
1: 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Okaloosa County, the manslaughter trial has begun for ex-Okaloosa Deputy Eddie Duran. Duran is charged with manslaughter in the death of 23-year-old Senior Airman Roger Fortson. Fortson was shot at his apartment in Fort Walton Beach in May 2024. Those that took the stand included the medical examiner, the leasing agent of the apartment complex, and Fortson's girlfriend, who was on a FaceTime call with him when he was shot. The trial continues Wednesday, and although the ex-Okaloosa deputy Eddie Duran has the right to remain silent, he is expected to take the stand during this trial. This is a reminder that Hurlburt Field will conduct demolitions operations until 3 p.m., so you may hear loud noises or feel vibrations, but all is well. With Omni Broadcasting News, brought to you by McCaskill & Company, I'm Frankie Bennett.
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I'll get into that a little later. That's coming up during your ride at 5, coming up in a bit. 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

Ride at 5 with Foreigner here on 100.3 K-Rock. And it's time for the Ride at 5, brought to us by Stripes Pub and Grill in Navarre. 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That's 895-7625. Heart, Doors, Fog Hat coming up, traffic and weather, some news too. 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

just a breeze. 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Traffic and weather coming up, and then we'll also talk about the future of rock. Something pretty cool. Here's Dire Straits on K-ROCK.

Yeah, Mark Knopfler, he's one tricky dude, man. That's Dire Straits on your All Request Ride at 5 here on 100.3 K-Rock. 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They got happy hour going on until 6, so don't miss that. And it is Wednesday, so the chicken fried chicken is on special. And if you grab a drink and a bite, then hang around, man, because they got trivia night starting at 7 p.m. You can go right next door to Solid's Game Room and kill a little time, man, before that trivia night. Something tells me I might actually be okay at trivia night, because I've got a whole lot of worthless, useless information stacked in my head, and it's just itching to get out. Hey, how about a traffic update? Yeah, it's kind of a mess out there in traffic brought to us by Hard Rock Bet. The 3:32 fights go down this Saturday, and you can step into the cage all night long on Hard Rock Bet. 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If you're concerned about your gambling, call or text 1-833-PLAY-WISE. Yeah, Navarre, kind of a mess right now. Westbound 98 Navarre Parkway near Whispering Pines. They say there's a serious injury accident there. Lanes are blocked. Real slow getting through that stretch, so you will find some delays. Also, State Route 87 at Holly Point Road over in that same area. There's an accident slowing things down just a bit. Well, the roadways are starting to clear out just a bit, but got some rain falling up in the right along the I-10 corridor, and so that is causing a few little problems in that area, and I guess that's a good segue into weather. We've got a few more clouds moving in. It's not the little puffy cotton ball clouds that we worry about. It's the ones that start looking taller, right? That vertical development going upwards, that's when you know things are starting to destabilize out there. And that's kind of what's happening. And again, kind of a line of showers, just individual little showers cruising along I-10 through Dufuniaca, Walton counties and northern Okaloosa County. It'll go away in a little while, but maybe just a couple more hours of just a few showers. So, yeah, we'll see some of those showers towards morning. Low 75 tonight, then tomorrow mostly sunny and breezy and a better chance for rain, and that's going to continue to increase as we get on through the rest of the week and into the weekend as well. Highs in the upper 80s for us tomorrow. All right, so I told you I would talk to you a little bit about the future of rock and roll. So in order to do that, I have got to pull up this clip. Now, I don't watch the talent shows, but if you do, then you probably know about this already. I do, though, kind of keep track of what's going on in rock and roll. And so, America's Got Talent just recently had a winner, all right? And she's a rocker. And she's a heck of a rocker, too. I'm going to play a clip over here in just a second. She's 16-year-old Nini Royal. Now, she's from Thailand. She's a rock musician and singer. She just won the 21st season of America's Got Talent this year. Now, she began playing guitar at 6 or 7 years old, and according to her bio, she's largely self-taught through YouTube videos. How about that? Her parents, of course, had hoped she would take up a business as a, career. And she actually wanted to study computing as a co-curricular subject, but, well, they didn't have any spaces in those classes, so she took music instead. Now, she adopted her name, Nini Royal, when she began playing in public at the age of 12, just 4 years ago. She's been on several talent shows. In 2022, she participated in the Thai Talent Program Super 10, and in the next year, she competed in the Overdrive Guitar Contest, won the second prize, was named the Best Musician and Best Vocalist, and the same year, she received the Trang Music Award. In 2025, just last year, she appeared at the King Power Band Competition and was given an Outstanding Player Award. So I actually took just a little clip. It's about 28 seconds or so. This is just giving you an idea of how this young lady can play the guitar. Listen carefully.

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2: Wow. 16 years old, man, self-taught. So I think the future of rock and roll is looking pretty good. That sure sounds good. Take a little break, man, and then we're going to come on back and continue your All Requests Ride at 5. Got the Doors coming up next here on K-Rock.
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Request Ride at 5 on 100.3 K-Rock, brought to us by Stripes Pub and Grill in the VAR. Yo, got a traffic update coming up here in just a moment. Still a little busy on the roadways. And we'll talk about how a moral victory, well, it can still mean you lose the game. Tell you what that's about coming up right after Jefferson Starship here on K-Rock.

0: Rocking through your ride at 5 with Jefferson Starship on 100.3 K-Rock, the classic rock station. And the ride at 5, of course, brought to us by Stripes Pub and Grill in Navarre. They've got happy hour going on over there for just about another 20 minutes or so. The chicken fried chicken is on special today. And grab a drink and, kill a little time. They got trivia night starting at 7 this evening. So maybe you can go over to Solids there, play a few games, and get into that trivia contest. Sounds like a lot of fun. Let's do one final check of traffic very quickly. Still got major problems in Navarre right now. Navarre Parkway at the Walmart got an accident reported. Also westbound at Whispering Pines. They are still working there as far as I know. And that has really tied things up, and I hope everybody's okay. And also 285 at 293 right there at the merge. It looks like it's going to be the westbound exit from 293 to 285 up there, the toll road just north of Niceville. And so they got a bit of an accident working there, slowing things down. Just buckle up and drive safely. Remember, kind of up around the I-10 corridor, got some showers, man, so drive to those conditions. All right, so sometimes, the moral victory doesn't get you the win, but at least you got the moral victory. Now, how many officials have blown a call that have cost your team a win in sports, And I bet you wanted a do-over when that happened. Well, over in the UK, an FA Cup qualifying match was replayed because of a refereeing mistake made in Mulbarton Wanderers' 2-1 win over Woodford Town last weekend. Now, the original result's been voided. The team squared off again yesterday. Woodford filed a protest with the English Football Association based on a referee's ruling following a penalty in the first half. So what happened? Woodford scored, but then the referee disallowed that because of encroachment by one of Woodford's players. The match official then awarded an indirect free kick for Mulbarton, but Woodford argued to an FA panel that that call was not the right one. And the subcommittee said, yeah, you actually are kind of right. So a technical error had been made by the ref. So they said, hey, man, game on. By the way, this time, Mulbarton beat Woodford again. This time they shut him out 2-0, and that one is final. There were no protests about that one. But that really is the definition of a moral victory, man. You win the protest but lose the game. I think that falls under the heading of picking your battles, but I've never been too good at that either. Anyway, better luck next time. Get a final news update from Frankie, and then come on back with more of your ride at 5. I got Foghat next here on K-Rock.
1: With Omni Broadcasting News, brought to you by McCaskill & Company, I'm Frankie Bennett. Okaloosa County, the manslaughter trial has begun for ex-Okaloosa Deputy Eddie Duran. Duran is charged with manslaughter in the death of 23-year-old senior airman Roger Fortson. Fortson was shot at his apartment in Fort Walton Beach in May 2024. Those that took the stand included the medical examiner, the leasing agent of the apartment complex, and Fortson's girlfriend, who was on a FaceTime call with him when he was shot. The trial continues Wednesday, and although the ex-Okaloosa deputy Eddie Duran has the right to remain silent, he is expected to take the stand during this trial. This is a reminder that Hurlburt Field will conduct demolitions operations until 3 p.m., so you may hear loud noises or feel vibrations, but all is well. With Omni Broadcasting News, brought to you by McCaskill & Company, I'm Frankie Bennett.
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Love is Alive with Gary Wright as we wrap up the All Request Ride at 5, brought to you by Stripes Pub and Grill in the Bar. Get in there, get out of the traffic, man. They got happy hour going on just a little longer. The chicken fried chicken's on special today, and they got trivia night starting at 7 p.m., so stick around for that. Marshall Tucker Band now on K-Rock.

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That's Led Zeppelin on 100.3 K-Rock, the classic rock station. Michael Knight here, just a little while longer with you, and I'm going to give you the heads up right now. This hour is going to the dogs. I got the Rolling Stones, Don Henley, Journey, and Black Crowes coming up. We're going to talk about Dog Days that's going on this weekend, and I've got another doggone world record I need to tell you about, and we'll also check in with Jennifer and find out when that weather's coming on in. Here's Jerry Rafferty on 100.3 K-Rock.

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That's Genesis on 100.3 K-Rock. All right, Dog Day's coming up on Saturday. I'll tell you what time and what you need to bring with you right after Dave Edmonds here on K-Rock.

0: That's Dave Edmunds wrapping up a nice long stretch of classic rock for us here on 100.3 K-Rock. I'm Michael Knight. Now, it looks like the weekend's going to be a little bit rainy. We'll check in with Jennifer here in a couple of moments, find out what the lowdown is on that. Dog Days is going on, though. As far as we know, it's going to be rain or shine at the Landing downtown Fort Walton Beach. That'll be Saturday from 9 a.m. to 3 p.m. It's going to be hosted by the Greater Fort Walton Beach Chamber of Commerce, and they've got a special partner, Friendship Veterinary Hospital. It is 100% free. It is dog-friendly. Bring the puppies on out there. They'll have dog contests going on. Some local animal rescues will be on hand to kind of show you what they do. There'll be some vendors and other activities designed for the puppies and their owners as well. Open to the entire community. Bring the puppies on out to Dog Days, Saturday, October 3rd. Get those details on our website, krockfwb.com. Just click on that events tab. We'll get that weather check with Jennifer. Come on back with Don Henley on the other side of the break here on K-Rock.
1: I'm Omni broadcasting meteorologist Jennifer Wojcicki with your updated forecast. Lows dip down to about 75 tonight under clear skies, southeasterly winds 8 to 15 miles per hour. Lots of sunshine tomorrow, chance of thunderstorms, highs level off around 88. Mainly clear tomorrow night, slight chance for storms, lows level off around 76. I'm Omni Broadcasting's meteorologist Jennifer Wojcicki.
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Yeah, that's Pink Floyd right there. An unofficial poll ranked that as their best song of all time. How about that? When we come back, we'll talk about another doggone world record. That's right after the Tubes here on K-Rock.

0: Ben with the Tubes on 100.3 K-Rock, the classic rock station. All right, so I've got another doggone world record here for you. Nearly 300 pooches descended on a Nevada water park for an event that broke the Guinness World Record for the most dogs attending a dog pool party. Didn't even know that was a record. Now I do. Doodlepalooza 2026 is sponsored by We Love Doodles, and they gather 296 poodle mixes and their families Sunday at the Cowabunga Canyon Vegas Water Park for a day of fun and swimming. They were in the wave pool, splash pad, and some other shallow water areas there. A Guinness World Records official was on hand to confirm the event broke that record, which was previously set by 277 dogs at a Florida park back in May. The event was timed to coincide with National Dog Week and raised funds for Doodle Rescue USA. It's all for a good cause. I'm just really happy to see that David Rush was not involved in another world record. Or was he? Take a little break and come on back with Journey on the other side here on K-Rock.
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There he is, Alice Cooper, and you're going to hear from him again very soon because he's coming in here with Alice's Attic at 7, and he'll keep you entertained till midnight. Kick off your morning the right way tomorrow at 6 with the BT Morning Show. It's going to be Bobby Darrell and Tom, kind of the Fort Walton Beach version of the Bob and Tom Show. 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Going to leave you with the Black Crowes. Want you to be cool and keep it locked right here to 100.3 K-Rock, the Classic Rock Station. 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
3: 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Right next door, Solid's Game Room. 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Either way, you win. 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
7: It's time once again to escape to another world where the rock is always just right. And your seasoned host is never short on stories to share. So sit back and immerse yourself in a Tuesday edition of Alice's Attic with Alice Cooper.
8: Well, guess what? We're just about a month out from Halloween. And yes, my songs and stories will be spookier than ever up here in Alice's Attic. I'll try to come up with some creative ideas for Halloween costumes. You could go as a Stay Puffed Marshmallow Man, a sexy pirate, or an undead Hollywood vampire. Or you could tie an egg beater to the back of your head and go as a motorboat.